social media, there was a fella in Florida. He was at a Taco Bell. He walked in shirtless and wearing a kilt. He's an older gentleman, and apparently he knows a little bit about electricity. He claimed he was an electrician. In the video, someone called him a meth head, which made him quite upset. Claiming that he was an electrician, he said he was going to shut the place down, meaning turn off its electricity. Everybody was like, come on, get out of here. Employees did get him to leave. There were some other people in the restaurant, you know, egging him on. Yeah, turn off the electricity, see if you can, blah, blah, blah. Well, minutes after he left, there was a blackout. There are memes of the guy, and there were people doing reaction videos. It's unclear if anybody knows the guy, if he actually did it, and if he did, what charges he would be facing.

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0: the Black Keys, You Gotta Lose.
1: Of all things, the Houston Astrodome had a rained out game. How did this even happen? Well, if you're an Astros fan, you probably know about this. We'll tell you coming up in just a few more songs. Stick around. We've got more of the Terry Dean program yet to come.

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0: Well, let's find out what happened on this day back in 1836 when Arkansas became the 25th state. In 1844, Charles Goodyear received a patent for his process to vulcanize or strengthen rubber. It was 1969. Hee-Haw premiered on CBS. It was a country music variety show. It stayed on CBS for 3 years and do 17 more years in syndication. 1976, the Houston Astrodome had its first and only rained out game. Heavy floods came through and swept through the streets, so it was hard for the players and umpires and, of course, participants to even get to the game. The field remained dry. It's just nobody could get inside to play it. And it was 1992. Tom Cruise immortalized his footprints in Man's Chinese Theater in Hollywood.
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5: NBC News Radio, I'm Scott Carr. 8 people are dead after a B-52 bomber crashed at Edwards Air Force Base in California. Base officials say it happened shortly after the aircraft took off during a routine test mission at about 11:20 this morning local time. Base officials call the crash not survivable, and emergency crews remain on the scene. The U.S. and Iran have reached a deal aimed at ending the war that started in late February. President Trump announced the agreement was reached as he was meeting with world leaders at the G7 summit in France today, adding the full text of the deal will be released later this week. Reports say the deal will open up the Strait of Hormuz and allow for a 60-day window for the U.S. and Iran to strike a long-term deal that curbs Iran's nuclear ambitions. Day 5 in FIFA World Cup plays already seen a surprise. In the first match of the day, Spain and Cape Verde ended in a 0-0 draw. Egypt and Belgium play to a 1-1 draw in Seattle this afternoon. Scott Carr, NBC News Radio.
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7: 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Tonight, mostly clear with a low around 48. Looking ahead to Tuesday, there will be mostly sunny skies with a high near 72. Later Tuesday night, a chance of showers and thunderstorms is possible, mostly cloudy with a low around 53. Currently, it's 62 and clear. For UCtoday.org, I'm Bill Banks with your weather flash.
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0: everybody. This is Nigel Metal for Nigel Metal's Night Spikes. And tonight we're serving up a great independent band. You're going to be listening to
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0: Hey, it's your buddy Bob Stey. Back in the 1990s, we said, been there, done that. And we also loved angry and sad music that rocked. And I bring that to you with the Grunge Garage. Alternative and grunge songs from the beautiful 1990s. 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
3: NBC News Radio, I'm Scott Carr. President Trump is speaking out on the new deal with Iran. Posting to social media, the country's agreed to never have a nuclear weapon. Trump also writes the story the U.S. is paying Iran $300 million is fake news. Reports say the deal will open up the Strait of Hormuz and allow for a 60-day window for the U.S. and Iran to strike a long-term nuclear deal. Vice President J.D. Vance says Iran could get a very significant sanctions relief package, but only if it meets its obligations. Eight people are dead after a B-52 bomber crashed at Edwards Air Force Base in California this morning. Base officials say it happened after the aircraft took off during a routine test mission. Day five of FIFA World Cup action's almost in the books. In a shocking result, Spain and Cape Verde ended in a 0-0 draw in the first match of the day. Egypt and Belgium played to a 1-1 draw in Seattle. Scott Carr, NBC News Radio.
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5: 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Tonight, mostly clear with a low around 48. Looking ahead to Tuesday, there will be mostly sunny skies with a high near 72. Later Tuesday night, a chance of showers and thunderstorms is possible, mostly cloudy with a low around 53. Currently, it's 62 and clear. For UCtoday.org, I'm Bill Banks with your weather flash.
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5: NBC News Radio, I'm Scott Carr. 8 people aboard a B-52 bomber are believed to be dead after the plane crashed and burst into flames at Edwards Air Force Base in California this morning. Base officials say it happened shortly after the aircraft took off during a routine test mission. Officials call the crash not survivable. Boeing company officials later confirmed 2 of its employees were among the 8 passengers on board. The U.S. and Iran have reached a deal aimed at ending the war that started in late February. President Trump announced the agreement was reached as he was meeting with world leaders at the G7 summit in France today, adding the full text of the deal will be released later this week. 911 service outages are being reported across several states, including Arizona, Texas, Iowa, and Washington. Arizona Governor Katie Hobbs posted her administration's aware of the problem and actively engaged now in working with local and county public safety agencies. Scott Carr, NBC News Radio.
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7: With your weather flash, I'm Bill Banks, uctoday.org. 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Tonight, partly cloudy with a low around 48. Tomorrow, mostly sunny skies with a high near 72. Later Tuesday night, a chance of showers and thunderstorms. Mostly cloudy with a low around 53. Looking ahead to Wednesday, a slight chance of rain, showers with a high near 74. Currently, it's 55 and clear. For uctoday.org, I'm Bill Banks with your weather flash.
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2: What's up? 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This is our new song, When I Wake Up, from our upcoming album, Dear God. When I Wake Up is about bad f***ing decisions and so much more.

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1: 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We spent about 5 minutes visiting with Heidi's dad. That's my father-in-law. 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Some of it might even be true.
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0: everybody, this is Nigel Metal for Nigel Metal's Night Spikes, and tonight we're serving up a great independent band. 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

0: Hey, it's your buddy Bob Stye. People keep asking me, what is Britpop? Well, it's whatever I want it to be. I give you 2 hours of 90s UK alternative and, yes, British new wave from the 1980s. 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
1: NBC News Radio, I'm Scott Carr. President Trump is speaking out on the new deal with Iran, which has not been released by the White House, but reports say the deal would open up the Strait of Hormuz and allow for a 60-day window for the U.S. and Iran to strike a long-term nuclear deal. As part of the deal, Vice President J.D. Vance says Iran could get a very significant sanctions relief package, but only if it meets its obligations. 8 people aboard a B-52 bomber are believed to be dead after the plane crashed and burst into flames outside Edwards Air Force Base in California this morning. Base officials say it happened shortly after the aircraft took off during a routine mission. Officials say the crash was not survivable. Officials with Boeing Company have confirmed 2 of its employees were among the 8 passengers. 911 service outages are reported across several states tonight, including in Arizona, Texas, Iowa, and Washington. A cause of the outage has not been identified. Scott Carr, NBC News Radio.
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3: 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Tonight, partly cloudy with a low around 48. Tomorrow, mostly sunny skies with a high near 72. Later Tuesday night, a chance of showers and thunderstorms. Mostly cloudy with a low around 53. Looking ahead to Wednesday, a slight chance of rain, showers with a high near 74. Currently, it's 55 and clear. For UCToday.org, I'm Bill Banks with your weather flash.
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2: NBC News Radio, I'm Scott Carr. Eight people aboard a B-52 bomber are believed to be dead after the plane crashed and burst into flames at Edwards Air Force Base in California Monday morning. Base officials say it happened shortly after the aircraft took off during a routine test mission. Officials call the crash not survivable. Boeing company officials later confirmed two of its employees were among the eight passengers on board. The U.S. and Iran have reached a deal aimed at ending the war that started in late February. President Trump announced the agreement was reached as he was meeting with world leaders at the G7 summit in France today, adding the full text of the deal will be released later this week. 911 service outages are being reported across several states, including Arizona, Texas, Iowa, and Washington. Arizona Governor Katie Hobbs posted her administration's aware of the problem and actively engaged now in working with local and county public safety agencies. Scott Carr, NBC News Radio.
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4: With your weather flash, I'm Bill Banks, UCToday.org. 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Tonight, partly cloudy with a low around 48. Later tonight, a chance of showers and thunderstorms. Mostly cloudy with a low of 53. Tuesday brings mostly sunny skies, highs near 72. Tuesday night features a chance of showers and thunderstorms. Currently, it's 52 and clear. For UCToday.org, I'm Bill Banks with your weather flash.
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4: 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Engines pumping and thumping in time. 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The flags go up. 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
5: NBC News Radio, I'm Tammy Trujillo. President Trump is speaking out on the new deal with Iran. He announced the deal as he met with world leaders at the G7 summit in France early on Monday. The details of the deal have not been released by the White House yet, but reports say it will open up the Strait of Hormuz and allow for a 60-day window for the U.S. and Iran to strike a long-term deal that curbs Iran's nuclear ambitions. Kentucky Senator Mitch McConnell is still in the hospital. A statement from his office says he's fully engaged with staff on Senate business and Kentucky matters. The reason for his hospitalization and his current condition are still not being released. The 84-year-old Republican has represented Kentucky in the U.S. Senate since 1984. Eight people are dead after a B-52 bomber crashed at Edwards Air Force Base in California during what's being described as a routine test mission Monday morning. Edwards Air Force Base is located about 100 miles northeast of Los Angeles. 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
8: With your weather flash, I'm Bill Banks, UCToday.org. 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Tonight, partly cloudy with a low around 48. Looking ahead to Tuesday, mostly sunny with a high near 72. Later Tuesday night, a chance of showers and thunderstorms, mostly cloudy with a low around 53. As we move into Wednesday, a slight chance of rain showers is possible. Currently, it's 50 and clear. For UCToday.org, I'm Bill Banks with your weather flash.
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1: NBC News Radio, I'm Tammy Trujillo. President Trump says the U.S. and Iran have digitally signed an agreement and he's eager for it to be released. At the G7 summit in France on Monday, Trump called it a very powerful document. It indicated the official signing ceremony will take place in Geneva on Friday with Vice President J.D. Vance. Reports say the deal will open the Strait of Hormuz and allow a 60-day window for the U.S. and Iran to strike a deal that curbs Iran's nuclear ambitions. California Governor Gavin Newsom says President Trump has sent the U.S. Department of Justice to investigate him and his wife, Jennifer Siebel Newsom. Newsom condemned what he calls Trump's abuse of power, saying he ordered a weaponized DOJ investigation. Over half of workers between the ages of 40 and 60 in the U.S. are caring for a parent while also holding down a job, according to Legal Shield data released on Monday. That pressure is already showing up at work through missed time, getting less done, and people thinking about leaving their jobs. Tammy Trujillo, NBC News Radio.
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3: With your weather flash, I'm Bill Banks, UCToday.org. 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Tonight, partly cloudy with a low around 48. Later tonight, a chance of showers and thunderstorms. Mostly cloudy, with a low near 53. Looking ahead to Wednesday, a slight chance of rain showers is possible, with mostly sunny skies and a high near 74. Currently, it's 49 and clear. For UCToday.org, I'm Bill Banks with your weather flash.
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2: 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This is our new song, When I Wake Up, from our upcoming album, Dear God. 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
1: 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We spent about 5 minutes visiting with Heidi's dad. 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

0: Hello, everybody. 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And tonight we're serving up a great independent band. You're going to be listening to
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0: Studio B, indie alternative music, SoCal style, with me, Dave W. Phillips. New music and artists from around the world. Sundays at 7 p.m., right after the old folks have gone to bed. 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
2: NBC News Radio, I'm Tammy Trujillo. President Trump says the U.S. and Iran have digitally signed an agreement that he's calling a very powerful document. At the G7 summit in France on Monday, Trump said an official signing ceremony will take place in Geneva on Friday with Vice President J.D. Vance. The agreement allows for the reopening of the Strait of Hormuz and creates a 60-day window to strike a long-term deal that curbs Iran's nuclear ambitions. Another big primary day is coming up on Tuesday in Georgia, Alabama, Oklahoma, and Washington, D.C. President Trump's political muscle will be tested, including in Georgia's Senate race, where he gave a last-minute endorsement to GOP Congressman Mike Collins over former football coach Derek Dooley in their primary runoff. UFC President and CEO Dana White's ruling out hosting another event like Sunday's Freedom 250 Experience. The UFC covered the $60 million price tag attached to the event and ultimately lost money in footing the bill. Tammy Trujillo, NBC News Radio.
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4: With your weather flash, I'm Bill Banks, uctoday.org. 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Tonight, partly cloudy with a low around 48. Later tonight, a chance of showers and thunderstorms, mostly cloudy with a low near 53. Looking ahead to Wednesday, a slight chance of rain showers is possible, with mostly sunny skies and a high near 74. Currently, it's 48 and clear. For uctoday.org, I'm Bill Banks with your weather flash.
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2: NBC News Radio, I'm Mark Mayfield. Voters head to the polls today for primaries in Georgia, Alabama, Oklahoma, and Washington, D.C. President Trump's political muscle is being tested, including in Georgia's Senate race, where he gave a last-minute endorsement to GOP Congressman Mike Collins over former football coach Derek Dooley in their primary runoff. A new analysis shows that calcium and vitamin D are not as effective for helping with bone strength as once thought. Tammy Trujillo reports.
3: Researchers in Canada looked at 69 studies done in the past which involved calcium or vitamin D supplements or both and compared them to placebo or no treatment when it comes to reducing the risk of falls or fractures. The team found little to no difference. The analysis was published in the BMJ group and involved 154,000 people. I'm Tammy Trujillo.
2: And Kentucky Senator Mitch McConnell still hospitalized, the reason unknown. Mark Mayfield, NBC News Radio.
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5: With your weather flash, I'm Bill Banks, UCToday.org. 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This morning, mostly sunny with a high near 72. Later today, a slight chance of showers and thunderstorms with a low around 53 tonight. Looking ahead to Wednesday, a slight chance of rain showers, mostly sunny with a high near 74. Currently, it's 48 and clear. For UCToday.org, I'm Bill Banks with your weather flash.
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1: NBC News Radio, I'm Mark Mayfield. President Trump is speaking out on the new deal with Iran. Trump announced the deal as he met with world leaders at the G7 summit in France early Monday. It's designed to open up the Strait of Hormuz and allow for a 60-day window for the U.S. and Iran to strike a long-term deal that curbs Iran's nuclear ambitions. 8 people are dead after a B-52 bomber crashed at Edwards Air Force Base in California.
2: Edwards Air Force Base experienced a horrible tragedy, and we lost 8 great Americans.
1: Deputy Commander for the 412th Test Wing, Colonel James Hayes, says this was a mixed crew of military, government civilians, and government contractors. The crash is under investigation. And severe storms are expected to hit millions across the Midwest and Northeast this week. The weather threat is expected to start later today, with gusty winds and hail set to hit parts of Illinois, Indiana, and Michigan. Mark Mayfield, NBC News Radio.
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4: With your weather flash, I'm Bill Banks, UCToday.org. 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This morning, mostly sunny with a high near 72. Tonight, partly cloudy with a low around 53 and a slight chance of showers and thunderstorms. Looking ahead to Wednesday, a slight chance of rain showers with a high near 74. Currently, it's 47 and partly cloudy. For UCToday.org, I'm Bill Banks with your weather flash.
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1: 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Today's quote was submitted by Tobias. Thurgood Marshall said, "The legal system can force open doors and sometimes even knock down walls, but it cannot build bridges. That job belongs to you and me." I love that. It reminds me of a parable of two brothers who lived on adjoining farms and shared everything for over 40 years, but they had a bitter falling out. One day, a carpenter arrived seeking work. The older brother said, "Hey, build a tall fence right between our properties to block out my brother." Then the older brother left for town. When he returned at sunset, he was shocked to find that there was no fence. Instead, the carpenter had built a beautiful bridge across a dividing creek. The younger brother walked across the bridge, held out his hand, and asked for forgiveness. Moved by the gesture, they reconciled and embraced, proving that building connections can heal old wounds. The Motivation Minute. This has been The Motivation Minute. I'm John Small. Thanks for listening. Your favorite motivational quotes can be submitted for upcoming programs at motivationminute.com.
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0: It's Tuesday. My beautiful bride is right there at my side. How you doing, Heidi?
1: Hello. I'm great. How are you?
0: Good. You're looking great. I like that shirt. I was going to tell you that, and I forgot to tell you
1: that. It's all wrinkly.
0: But it's okay. It's a good look for you. What color would you say? Yellow?
1: That would be yellow.
0: Is that mustard? Yellow's a good color for you. I like that. Anyway.
1: It's one of my favorite colors, actually.
0: Coming up in a little bit, we're going to have her daddy, John.

0: okay,
1: Charlie.
0: But Charlie.
1: I put up with you, John, so I can get Charlie. All right. Thanks for listening to the John and Heidi show and Charlie show, apparently, on a Tuesday.
2: Uh-oh. Brad's buzzed.
3: Oh, yeah?
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6: 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I'm Trey Westerberg. This update brought to you by Progressive. A six-figure police body camera contract, parking and walking trails, rules and regulations, and code revisions on sidewalks and weeds were covered at last night's Cory City Council meeting. Council approved a multi-year contract worth more than $100,000 for new body cameras for the police department. Revised city code for sidewalks and weed control was also approved on a second reading. Rules and regulations covering the use of city parks, including the walking trail to Route 6, also won approval. Council was also notified of the resignation of Kevin Amy from Municipal Authority and the Zoning Board. The agenda and documentation of the items approved is available on the city website. The Cory Municipal Authority meets at 11 a.m. at the Administration Building in Council Chambers. Following that meeting, another session will take place by the Cory Water Source Protection and Advisory Committee. The Pennsylvania Department of Transportation announced vehicle restrictions will be posted on two roads in Erie County starting June 22nd. The following roads will be restricted to a weight limit of 10 tons: Tannery Road from the Girard Borough Line to Route 832 in Girard and Fairview Townships, and French Creek Road from Route 6 to Flats Road in LaBeouf Township. The restrictions are required based on an inspection of the road conditions and a pavement analysis. Vehicles exceeding the posted 10-ton weight limit are required to use alternate routes. PennDOT is reminding residents that all driver license and photo centers across Pennsylvania will be closed on Friday, June 19th, in observance of Juneteenth. The closure includes a riverfront office center in Harrisburg. While the centers will be closed, many drivers and vehicle services will continue to be available online through PennDOT's driver and vehicle services website. Drivers can access forms, publications, driver training manuals, and a variety of other services at dmv.pa.gov. PennDOT offices are expected to reopen under their normal schedules following the holiday.
7: 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The Pittsburgh Steelers announcing some roster moves. They have signed a wide receiver, Levi Wentz. Wentz had signed with the Seahawks after going undrafted out of Kansas in April in his lone season with the Jayhawks. 16 catches, 258 yards. Punter Aiden LaRosse and linebacker Dalen Carnell were each waived in other moves that the Steelers make. Pittsburgh Pirates baseball, they had a tough one yesterday. They end up losing to the A's by an 11-2 score. Jared Jones takes the loss, his first loss of the year. He is 1-1. He allowed 5 runs and 8 hits over 4 innings in what was his 4th start of the year. Series does continue tonight. Mitch Keller on the mound. He enters with a 5-4 record. That's your Sports Flash for UCToday.org. I'm Matt Pauley.
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10: From your weather authority, today partly sunny, not as cool, near 75. Tonight, late night shower possible, 55 to 60. Wednesday, breezy, morning showers, but not all day, near 75. Thursday, widespread rain, embedded storms for the morning, windy, warm, and more humid, near 80. Latest weather updates on the Your Irritigo app. I'm weather authority, meteorologist Craig Flint.
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1: Now with today's reason to party, here's my beautiful bride, Heidi Small. What do you have for me, Heidi?
2: Today is Cherry Tart Day.
1: Cherry tart, huh?
2: And I have the cherry tart cocktail, which is tart cherry juice from concentrate, lime juice, triple sec, and vodka.
1: Oh, wow.
2: I do like tart drinks. I probably would enjoy that.
1: There's a lot going on there. I don't know that I would necessarily like that, but
2: I think you would.
1: You think I would? Well, when you make it, I'll take a sip. How's that?
2: Okay.
1: Do you make any of these, by the way? Because we always say, oh, I'm going to try that. And I don't think we've ever tried. No. Have we ever tried a single one?
2: By the time I get home, I'm like, I forget all about it. Yeah. I do have one that I am going to make, though. In fact, I have screenshots of it, and it's saved so that I can go buy the ingredients.
1: Well, I've got a link to the drink. It's in the show notes for today at johnandheidishow.com.
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0: This is the John and Heidi Show on Corey's Radio Alternative, Channel 98.9. Thanks for spending your morning with us. There's lots more to come, including a look at news and weather shortly. Keep it right here.
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2: Local news now from UCtoday.org. I'm Trey Westerberg. This update brought to you by KFC. The Pennsylvania Department of Transportation announced vehicle restrictions will be posted on 2 roads in Erie County starting June 22nd. The following roads will be restricted to a weight limit of 10 tons. Tannery Road from the Girard Borough Line to Route 832 in Girard and Fairview Townships, and French Creek Road from Route 6 to Flats Road in LaBeouf Township. The restrictions are required based on an inspection of the road conditions and a pavement analysis. Vehicles exceeding the posted 10-ton weight limit are required to use alternate routes. PennDOT is reminding residents that all driver license and photo centers across Pennsylvania will be closed on Friday, June 19th, in observance of Juneteenth. The closure includes a riverfront office center in Harrisburg. While the centers will be closed, many driver and vehicle services will continue to be available online through PennDOT's driver and vehicle services website. Drivers can access forms, publications, driver training manuals, and a variety of other services at dmv.pa.gov. PennDOT offices are expected to reopen under their normal schedules following the holiday. A six-figure police body camera contract, parking and walking trails rules and regulations, and code revisions on sidewalks and weeds were covered at last night's Corey City Council meeting. Council approved a multi-year contract worth more than $100,000 for new body cameras for the police department. Revised city code for sidewalks and weed control was also approved on a second reading. Rules and regulations covering the use of city parks, including the walking trail to Route 6, also won approval. Council was also notified of the resignation of Kevin Amy from Municipal Authority and the Zoning Board. The agenda and documentation of the items approved is available on the city website. The Corey Municipal Authority meets at 11 a.m. at the Administration Building in Council Chambers. Following that meeting, another session will take place by the Corey Water Source Protection and Advisory Committee.
3: NBC News Radio, I'm Michael Kastner. President Trump is speaking out on the new deal with Iran. He told reporters a short time ago it guarantees Iran will not develop or buy a nuclear weapon. He announced the deal as he met with world leaders at the G7 summit in France early Monday. Vice President J.D. Vance also spoke about things on Fox News Monday. The deal has not been released by the White House yet, but reports say it'll open up the Strait of Hormuz and allow for a 60-day window for the U.S. and Iran to strike a long-term deal. Primaries are being held today in Georgia, Alabama, Oklahoma, and Washington, D.C. The president's political muscle is being tested, including in Georgia's Senate race. This week's top 10 songs on the Billboard Hot 100 are out now. I Knew It, I Knew You by Taylor Swift is number one, marking its first time at the top since its release. Michael Kastner, NBC News Radio.
4: 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The Pittsburgh Steelers announcing some roster moves. They have signed a wide receiver, Levi Wentz. Wentz had signed with the Seahawks after going undrafted out of Kansas in April. In his lone season with the Jayhawks, 16 catches, 258 yards. Punter Aiden LaRosse and linebacker Dalen Carnell were each waived in other moves that the Steelers make. Pittsburgh Pirates baseball, they had a tough one yesterday. They end up losing to the A's by an 11-2 score. Jared Jones takes the loss, his first loss of the year. He is 1-1. He allowed 5 runs and 8 hits over 4 innings in what was his 4th start of the year. Series does continue tonight. Mitch Keller on the mound. He enters with a 5-4 record. That's your Sports Flash for UCtoday.org. I'm Matt Pauley.
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7: from your weather authority. Today, partly sunny, not as cool, near 75. Tonight, late night shower possible, 55 to 60. Wednesday, breezy, morning showers, but not all day, near 75. Thursday, widespread rain, embedded storms for the morning, windy, warm, and more humid, near 80. Latest weather updates on the Your Irritigo app. I'm weather authority, meteorologist Craig Flint.
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2: What's up? This is Taylor Momsen from The Pretty Reckless. This is our new song, When I Wake Up, from our upcoming album, Dear God. When I Wake Up is about bad f***ing decisions and so much more.

0: Now, big screen, little screen, John Lithgow. You a fan?
1: I am. Always too. Have been.
0: I've always thought he was fun. And one of my favorite things I ever saw him in was that silly thing where he
1: Third Rock from the Sun.
0: No. The one that we watched where he was like on trial for murder. And
1: TV
0: was so
1: show.
0: Ridiculous.
1: I can't remember what that was called.
0: I don't remember it either, but it was ridiculous and it was so funny. Anyway, he's only getting better with age. His latest Tony Award win for actor in a play for Giant. He's now 80. He became the oldest man ever to win at competitive acting Tony. The record before was a gentleman who was 77, and I think that's really kind of a cool thing.
1: Wow, I didn't realize Lithgow was that old.
0: Yeah, he's 80. Netflix has revealed the star of their upcoming Scooby-Doo Origins, the first time in the Scooby-Doo franchise that Scooby will appear as a real dog, by the way. The series currently is in production in Atlanta, set to premiere next year, 2027. Isn't it weird that that's next year?
1: Yeah, it is.
0: The just-released teaser begins from the dog's point of view with the sounds of paws running on the ground and occasional bark. The clip then cuts to the adorable Scooby-Doo excitedly jumping into Shaggy's arms. The pup also gets the last word or bark in the clip. The logline says, Scooby-Doo Origins is a modern reimagining of the iconic mystery-solving group of teens and their very special dog.
1: Aww.
0: Have you seen the trailer?
1: I've not yet.
0: I've got a link to it. It's in the show notes. Zoinks! At johnandheidishow.com.

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0: AI tools. 27% do it every time. Many respondents believe politeness improves the quality of an AI response, even when prompts are unclear. Others say they simply don't want to be rude. Some even joke that they're saying things politely now in case the future robot overlords remember who treated them nicely. That's my reason, by the way. The study revealed that 41% refer to address AI tools. What? Prefer to address AI, oh, like a tool. There we go. That makes more sense. 23% address it like they would any other human. Most of those who treat AI as a tool believe it is important they remain objective and direct with technology. 3/4 of those who treat AI like a human also keep their chatbots gender neutral, and only 1/4 give their AI a gender. 14% prefer female, 11% prefer male. That means a lot of percent don't have either, apparently. So, surveys and studies and such on the John and Heidi Show.
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3: Local news now from uctoday.org. I'm Trey Westerberg. This update brought to you by Progressive. A 6-figure police body camera contract, parking and walking trails rules and regulations, and code revisions on sidewalks and weeds were covered at last night's Cory City Council meeting. Council approved a multi-year contract worth more than $100,000 for new body cameras for the police department. Revised city code for sidewalks and weed control was also approved on a second reading. Rules and regulations covering the use of city parks, including the walking trail to Route 6, also won approval. Council was also notified of the resignation of Kevin Amy from Municipal Authority and the Zoning Board. The agenda and documentation of the items approved is available on the city website. The Cory Municipal Authority meets at 11 a.m. at the Administration Building in Council Chambers. Following that meeting, another session will take place by the Cory Water Source Protection and Advisory Committee. The Pennsylvania Department of Transportation announced vehicle restrictions will be posted on 2 roads in Erie County starting June 22nd. The following roads will be restricted to a weight limit of 10 tons: Tannery Road from the Girard Borough Line to Route 832 in Girard and Fairview Townships, and French Creek Road from Route 6 to Flats Road in LaBeouf Township. The restrictions are required based on an inspection of the road conditions and a pavement analysis. Vehicles exceeding the posted 10-ton weight limit are required to use alternate routes. PennDOT is reminding residents that all driver license and photo centers across Pennsylvania will be closed on Friday, June 19th, in observance of Juneteenth. The closure includes a riverfront office center in Harrisburg. While the centers will be closed, many drivers and vehicle services will continue to be available online through PennDOT's Driver and Vehicle Services website. Drivers can access forms, publications, driver training manuals, and a variety of other services at dmv.pa.gov. PennDOT offices are expected to reopen under their normal schedules following the holiday.
4: 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Some bad news for Penn State football. 4-star wide receiver Jameer Dean, he has flipped his commitment. He had been committed to Penn State, but now he flips it over to Georgia. He had been committed with Penn State since May 1st, but evidently did not shut down his recruitment. And now it looks like he is going to be headed to Athens. Pittsburgh Pirates baseball, they lose to the A's yesterday by an 11-2 score. Jake Mangum had RBI single in the fourth inning. Indy Rodriguez went 3-for-3 with a solo home run. That accounted for their scoring. Jared Jones took the loss. He is now 1-1. Series does continue today. Mitch Keller on the mound. He's looking for his 6th win. At your Sports Flash for UCToday.org, I'm Matt Pauley.
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7: From your weather authority, today partly sunny, not as cool, near 75. Tonight, late night shower possible, 55 to 60. Wednesday breezy, morning showers but not all day, near 70.

0: 65. Thursday, widespread rain, embedded storms for the morning, windy, warm, and more humid, near 80. Latest weather updates on the Your Iridigo app. I'm Weather Authority meteorologist Craig Flint.
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1: Time now for the scoop of the day. Apple is reportedly exploring a controversial new idea, AirPods with built-in cameras, potentially turning their popular earbuds into AI-powered smart vision devices.
2: What is going on?
1: According to reports, the goal is to let Siri interpret the wearer's surroundings for tasks like navigation, shopping, and real-world assistance. While the hardware is said to be in advanced testing, the software, especially Siri's visual intelligence, may not be ready. Apple is reportedly concerned about privacy risks. The concept could help power more AI features, even support future products like Apple's long-rumored smart glasses. It also raises obvious questions. Would people be comfortable wearing earbuds that might see the world around them? No, I don't think I would.
2: No.
1: And if your mustard seems to have a little more bite these days, blame the climate. Researchers say hotter, drier conditions in Canadian prairies have increased levels of glucosinates, something or others. I don't know. Some G word that's really long. The natural compound that gives mustard its spicy kick. Monitoring of mustard crops in Saskatchewan and Alberta show levels have been rising since 2020, likely due to heat and drought stress. This could affect the flavor of everything from hot dogs to salad dressings, and manufacturers may eventually need to adjust recipes to keep the taste consistent. So, there you go. That is your scoop of the day on the John and Heidi Show. See?

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2: Local news now from UCToday.org. I'm Trey Westerberg. This update brought to you by KFC. The Pennsylvania Department of Transportation announced vehicle restrictions will be posted on two roads in Erie County starting June 22nd. The following roads will be restricted to a weight limit of 10 tons. Tannery Road from the Girard Borough Line to Route 832 in Girard and Fairview Townships, and French Creek Road from Route 6 to Flats Road in LaBeouf Township. The restrictions are required based on an inspection of the road conditions and a pavement analysis. Vehicles exceeding the posted 10-ton weight limit are required to use alternate routes. PennDOT is reminding residents that all driver license and photo centers across Pennsylvania will be closed on Friday, June 19th, in observance of Juneteenth. The closure includes a Riverfront Office Center in Harrisburg. While the centers will be closed, many drivers and vehicle services will continue to be available online through PennDOT's Driver and Vehicle Services website. Drivers can access forms, publications, driver training manuals, and a variety of other services at dmv.pa.gov. PennDOT offices are expected to reopen under their normal schedules following the holiday. A six-figure police body camera contract, parking and walking trails rules and regulations, and code revisions on sidewalks and weeds were covered at last night's Cory City Council meeting. Council approved a multi-year contract worth more than $100,000 for new body cameras for the police department. Revised city code for sidewalks and weed control was also approved on a second reading. Rules and regulations covering the use of city parks, including the walking trail to Route 6, also won approval. Council was also notified of the resignation of Kevin Amy from Municipal Authority and the Zoning Board. The agenda and documentation of the items approved is available on the city website.
3: NBC News Radio, I'm Michael Kastner. Today's primary election day in Georgia, Alabama, Oklahoma, and Washington, D.C. President Trump's political muscle is being tested, including in Georgia's Senate race. President Trump is speaking out on the new deal with Iran. Trump announced the deal as he met with world leaders at the G7 summit in France early Monday. This morning, he expressed frustration with Israeli Prime Minister Benjamin Netanyahu continuing to bomb Lebanon as Trump was trying to get Iran to sign a deal.
4: Now, I'm not happy with the way Israel has handled themselves with Lebanon and with Hezbollah. They should have been able to do the job faster. It just goes on forever. And when that happens, it throws a negative light on the big deal, and that's the deal with Iran.
3: Michael Kastner, NBC News Radio.
5: 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Coming up from Pitt Basketball, they have added Nathan George. Georgia transfers in from Syracuse. Before that, he spent two seasons at Georgia Tech, so he does have good experience in the Atlantic Coast Conference. At Syracuse, he started all 32 games, averaged 11 points, 5 assists, and 3 rebounds per game. Pitt Basketball also announcing a home-and-home series with Butler. They are going to play at historic Hinkle Fieldhouse this upcoming season, and then they'll play at the Peterson Event Center in 2027. This year's game is scheduled for November 13th. And Pittsburgh Pirates baseball, they lose to the A's yesterday 11-2. Series continues tonight. Mitch Keller on the mound. That's your Sports Flash for UCToday.org. I'm Matt Pauley.
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8: From your weather authority, today partly sunny, not as cool, near 75. Tonight, late night shower possible, 55 to 60. Wednesday, breezy, morning showers, but not all day, near 75. Thursday, widespread rain, embedded storms for the morning, windy, warm, and more humid, near 80. Latest weather updates on the Your Irritigo app. I'm weather authority, meteorologist Craig Flint.
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0: How you doing, Charlie?
3: Tuesday and I'm fine.
0: That's awesome.
3: Hard to believe, isn't it?
0: Well, yes. We saw your wife. She was on her little vacation, her little trip, and she stopped to see us. So
3: okay.
0: Yeah. She still hasn't made it home, huh?
3: No.
0: Maybe she left you. Well,
3: wouldn't be that lucky.
0: No, come on, Charlie. So what kind of cool stuff we can learn about today?
3: Well, let's see. Let's just go right down the old list here, okay?
0: All right.
3: Now, this is one of them I usually do at the end, but we're going to do it at the front. And this is just in case you care, which I know you don't.
0: Of course I do.
3: There's a species of fish called slippery dick.
0: Really?
3: I want to see him.
1: What is it?
0: It's a fish.
3: Slippery dick.
1: Oh.
0: Hmm.
1: I've never heard of that one.
0: Apparently a scientist had a sense of humor that day.
3: That's why I do this stuff, because there's a lot of stuff you don't know.
0: There is. Yeah. We learn new things all the time.
3: Then here's a word that's real long, and I'm going to try to pronounce it, so don't hang in there.
0: Okay. We'll let you pronunciate the word.
3: Xenophilacophobia.
0: Yeah, that sounds about right.
3: You know what that is?
1: No.
3: It's the fear of an empty beer glass.
1: Oh.
0: I think you suffer from that, don't you?
3: I do. I suffer really bad from it. let's see. Hey, okay, you know that I drink Schlitz.
0: Yes.
3: Did you know that they invented the brown bottle back in 1911?
0: No kidding. I did not.
3: That's why I think there's only one beer that comes in a clear, and that's like Miller High Life. That comes in a clear bottle.
0: Yeah.
1: I think
3: beer comes in a brown bottle.
1: Corona does too, doesn't it?
0: Yeah, it does. That's clear.
3: Corona, well, who drinks that?
0: He's talking about real beer, Heidi.
3: Yes.
0: A lot of it comes in green bottles too. Green and brown, I noticed.
3: You know what that... Something to do with the rays that go through the glass that protects the beer longer.
1: Yeah, it changes the flavor of the beer if they're in clear bottles.
0: Well, there you go.
3: Bottle and give it to me. It ain't going to be in a bottle that long.
1: That's exactly right.
3: Okay, then. After Custer's last stand, Chief Sitting Bull became an entertainer and toured the country with Buffalo Bill's Wild West Show.
0: No kidding?
1: He did? What did he do?
3: I don't know. Probably whatever he wanted to do.
0: Whatever he wanted to do is the correct answer.
1: Oh, man.
3: Now, here, and the last thing here, you remember Elvis Presley?
0: I do, yes.
3: He had a reading chair in his bathroom.
0: A reading chair?
3: In his bathroom, but I thought we all did.
1: Well, pretty much, yeah, for men.
3: Would you have another chair in there?
0: I don't know, in case you feel like reading.
1: Wanted to have a meeting in there, a place for somebody else to sit. While you're doing your thing.
3: I'm going to the reading room.
0: Yeah.
1: He probably had a huge... I bet it's not like like your bathroom. Like they shoved an easy chair in there or something. I bet it was enormously huge.
0: So it was a big bathroom.
1: Yeah. It was probably more like most houses' living room, and he had a chair in there.
3: Put your feet up here. No, I can't. I'm sitting there.
0: This just got awkward all of a sudden for some reason.
3: We better quit there. You got a question?
0: Oh, hey, you're done?
3: Yeah, I think I'm done.
0: I thought it would never end. All right. You ready for a question, Charlie?
3: Sure.
0: All right, here we go. This is pretty good considering we've got it coming up this weekend. There are more collect calls this day than any other day of the year. What day is that?
3: Father's Day.
0: Father's Day it is. Do people still make
1: collect calls? I don't think that's a thing anymore.
0: It probably is, because if you're calling from a landline, you could still make a collect call. Kids, back in the day, before there were cell phones, people had to pay for long distance, and they would call collect, and then dad would pay for it. Well, you have a good Father's Day this weekend, okay?
3: Okay, I'll try.
0: All right, we'll call you collect. Bye, Charlie.
1: Bye, Daddy.
3: Bye, Fluff. Bye, John.
0: Bye-bye. My father-in-law right there. We talk to him every Tuesday just because we can. It's a little program we like to call Tuesdays with Charlie.

0: That's Joyce Manor. I used to go to this bar.
1: Your music plays here.
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0: Heidi, did you know that some insects can hear with their knees?
1: Yeah. Is it bees?
0: It's not bees' knees. It's grasshoppers and crickets. They have hearing organs on their legs. Sound travels through vibrations through their legs rather than heading to something that we have called ears. So I don't know why we say bees' knees. It should be grasshoppers' knees or crickets' knees. But the bees' knees sounds way better.
1: It does.
0: It just does. All right. We don't know everything, but now we know this.
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5: Local news now from uctoday.org. I'm Trey Westerberg. This update brought to you by KFC. The Pennsylvania Department of Transportation announced vehicle restrictions will be posted on two roads in Erie County starting June 22nd. The following roads will be restricted to a weight limit of 10 tons. Tannery Road from the Girard Borough Line to Route 832 in Girard and Fairview Townships, and French Creek Road from Route 6 to Flats Road in LaBeouf Township. The restrictions are required based on an inspection of the road conditions and a pavement analysis. Vehicles exceeding the posted 10-ton weight limit are required to use alternate routes. PennDOT is reminding residents that all driver license and photo centers across Pennsylvania will be closed on Friday, June 19th, in observance of Juneteenth. The closure includes a riverfront office center in Harrisburg. While the centers will be closed, many drivers and vehicle services will continue to be available online through PennDOT's driver and vehicle services website. Drivers can access forms, publications, driver training manuals, and a variety of other services at dmv.pa.gov. PennDOT offices are expected to reopen under their normal schedules following the holiday. A six-figure police body camera contract, parking and walking trails rules and regulations, and code revisions on sidewalks and weeds were covered at last night's Corey City Council meeting. Council approved a multi-year contract worth more than $100,000 for new body cameras for the police department. Revised city code for sidewalks and weed control was also approved on a second reading. Rules and regulations covering the use of city parks, including the walking trail to Route 6, also won approval. Council was also notified of the resignation of Kevin Amy from Municipal Authority and the Zoning Board. The agenda and documentation of the items approved is available on the city website.
6: 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The Pittsburgh Steelers announcing some roster moves. They have signed a wide receiver, Levi Wentz. Wentz had signed with the Seahawks after going undrafted out of Kansas in April in his lone season with the Jayhawks. 16 catches, 258 yards. Punter Aiden LaRosse and linebacker Dalen Carnell were each waived in other moves that the Steelers make. Pittsburgh Pirates baseball, they had a tough one yesterday. They end up losing to the A's by an 11-2 score. Jared Jones takes the loss, his first loss of the year. He is 1-1. He allowed 5 runs and 8 hits over 4 innings in what was his 4th start of the year. Series does continue tonight. Mitch Keller on the mound. He enters with a 5-4 record. That's your Sports Flash for UCToday.org. I'm Matt Pauley.
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9: From your weather authority, today partly sunny, not as cool, near 75. Tonight, late night shower possible, 55 to 60. Wednesday, breezy, morning showers, but not all day, near 75. Thursday, widespread rain, embedded storms for the morning, windy, warm, and more humid, near 80.

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1: Time now for the joke of the day. My beautiful bride, ready to offend and upset somebody, it looks like. She's smiling way too much. What do you have for me, Heidi?
2: Dylan was practicing his golf swing in the front yard when he swung a little too hard and sent the ball through his neighbor's window. Dylan ran over, rang the doorbell 3 times. After no one answered for a few minutes, he opened the door to see broken glass everywhere. A lamp laying on the ground with a huge, fat Arabian man wearing a turban sitting on the couch. Dylan asked, "Who are you?" The man replied, "I'm a genie, and you have freed me from that lamp."
1: Oh.
2: Dylan questioned, "Oh, man, do I get 3 wishes? The genie replied, "Since you freed me by accident, you only get 2, but I get 1. Dylan thought about it and realized what he wanted. "I want to be the best golfer ever." Surprised, the genie said, "Are you sure? Most people wish for money, but okay. Now your wife gets 1 wish. Dylan brought over his wife, who wished right away, "I want $1 million every week for the rest of my life." The genie said, "Your wish is granted. And now for my wish," he said. "I have been cramped in that lamp for years, so it's been a while since I've been with a woman. I want 1 day of wild, crazy sex with your wife, Dylan." Dylan said, "No way." The genie replied, "Now, not even for $1 million a week?" Dylan turned to his wife, who said, "I guess for all that I should." "Well, not until Dylan leaves," said the genie. Dylan said, "Okay, have fun, I guess." And he left. Dylan's wife then proceeded to have wild sex for the rest of the day with the genie. When they were finished, the genie asked how old her husband was, and she said 45. The genie laughed and said, "Isn't he a little old to be believing in genies?"
1: That was the longest. I don't know. We have to come up with some rules for these jokes of the day. Thanks for listening on a Tuesday.
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4: Local news now from UCtoday.org. I'm Trey Westerberg. This update brought to you by Progressive. A six-figure police body camera contract, parking and walking trails rules and regulations, and code revisions on sidewalks and weeds were covered at last night's Cory City Council meeting. Council approved a multi-year contract worth more than $100,000 for new body cameras for the police department. Revised city code for sidewalks and weed control was also approved on a second reading. Rules and regulations covering the use of city parks, including the walking trail to Route 6, also won approval. Council was also notified of the resignation of Kevin Amy from Municipal Authority and the Zoning Board. The agenda and documentation of the items approved is available on the city website. The Pennsylvania Department of Transportation announced vehicle restrictions will be posted on two roads in Erie County starting June 22nd. The following roads will be restricted to a weight limit of 10 tons: Tannery Road from the Girard Borough line to Route 832 in Girard and Fairview Townships, and French Creek Road from Route 6 to Flats Road in LaBeouf Township. The restrictions are required based on an inspection of the road conditions and a pavement analysis. Vehicles exceeding the posted 10-ton weight limit are required to use alternate routes. PennDOT is reminding residents that all driver license and photo centers across Pennsylvania will be closed on Friday, June 19th, in observance of Juneteenth. The closure includes a riverfront office center in Harrisburg. While the centers will be closed, many drivers and vehicle services will continue to be available online through PennDOT's driver and vehicle services website. Drivers can access forms, publications, driver training manuals, and a variety of other services at dmv.pa.gov. PennDOT offices are expected to reopen under their normal schedules following the holiday.
5: NBC News Radio, I'm Michael Kastner. President Trump is touting a newly announced deal with Iran. Trump announced the deal as he met with world leaders at the G7 summit in France early Monday. This morning, he told reporters it limits Iran's nuclear ambitions.
6: They originally wrote that we will not develop a nuclear weapon. I said, no, you're not going to develop it. You're not going to buy either. So we have, that took another couple of days of time.
5: It's designed to reopen the Strait of Hormuz and implement a 60-day window for the U.S. and Iran to strike a long-term deal curtailing Iran's nuclear ambitions. Today is primary election day for voters in Georgia, Alabama, Oklahoma, and Washington, D.C. President Trump may not be on the ballot, but his political muscle is being tested, including in Georgia's Senate race. Michael Kastner, NBC News Radio.
7: 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Coming up from Pitt Basketball, they have added Nathan George. Georgia transfers in from Syracuse. Before that, he spent two seasons at Georgia Tech, so he does have good experience in the Atlantic Coast Conference. At Syracuse, he started all 32 games, averaged 11 points, 5 assists, and 3 rebounds per game. Pitt Basketball also announcing a home-and-home series with Butler. They are going to play at historic Hinkle Fieldhouse this upcoming season, and then they'll play at the Peterson Event Center in 2027. This year's game is scheduled for November 13th. And Pittsburgh Pirates baseball, they lose to the A's yesterday 11-2. Series continues tonight. Mitch Keller on the mound. That's your Sports Flash for UCtoday.org. I'm Matt Pauley.
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10: From your weather authority, today partly sunny, not as cool, near 75. Tonight, late night shower possible, 55 to 60. Wednesday, breezy, morning showers, but not all day, near 75. Thursday, widespread rain, embedded storms for the morning, windy, warm, and more humid, near 80. Latest weather updates on the Your Irrigo app. I'm Weather Authority. meteorologist Craig Flint.
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1: Fun fact for you, Heidi.
2: What's that, John?
1: Goats have rectangular pupils. That's kind of weird looking.
2: Oh.
1: Fun fact for you, Heidi.
2: What's that, John?
1: Lyme disease is named after the town of Lyme, Connecticut, where several cases were identified.
2: Really?
1: In
2: that's
1: 1975.
2: Interesting.
1: Yeah, that's kind of wild. Fun fact for you, Heidi.
2: What's that, John?
1: Warming balls during a round of golf is against the rules, but doing it beforehand is perfectly legal. So if you want to warm up a ball before you start playing,
2: I didn't know you could do that.
1: Is there a benefit to that?
2: I don't know. Apparently, otherwise it wouldn't be illegal.
1: Yeah. Fun fact for you, Heidi.
2: What's that, John?
1: It's the skin of plums and prunes, not the fruit, that provides the laxative effect. So if you peel it, you're not getting that. So just in case you wanted to know. And we'll do one final fun fact for you, Heidi.
2: What's that, John?
1: When the computer mouse was invented, it was not called a mouse. What was it called?
2: Oh.
1: It's not sexy.
2: I don't remember it.
1: It was the XY position indicator for display system.
2: Oh, that's not what I was thinking
1: it
2: was.
1: No. Okay. Now they go, how about we just call it a mouse?
2: Yeah.
1: Several fun facts. Now you know. Thanks for listening to the John and Heidi Show.
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0: Time now for the movie quote of the day. This one's for you, Heidi, from 1973. You might get this one. What an excellent day for an exorcism.
1: From 1973.
0: Oh, come on.
1: Was it The Exorcist?
0: Yeah, The Exorcist. Linda Blair said that. What an excellent day for an exorcism.
1: Gosh, I haven't seen that for years.
0: It has been a minute. That is your movie quote of the day on The John and Heidi Show.
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5: Local news now from uctoday.org. I'm Trey Westerberg. This update brought to you by KFC. The Pennsylvania Department of Transportation announced vehicle restrictions will be posted on two roads in Erie County starting June 22nd. The following roads will be restricted to a weight limit of 10 tons. Tannery Road from the Girard Borough line to Route 832 in Girard and Fairview Townships and Fringe.

0: includes a Riverfront office center in Harrisburg. While the centers will be closed, many driver and vehicle services will continue to be available online through PennDOT's driver and vehicle services website. Drivers can access forms, publications, driver training manuals, and a variety of other services at dmv.pa.gov. PennDOT offices are expected to reopen under their normal schedules following the holiday. A six-figure police body camera contract, parking and walking trails, rules and regulations, and code revisions on sidewalks and weeds were covered at last night's Cory City Council meeting. Council approved a multi-year contract worth more than $100,000 for new body cameras for the police department. Revised city code for sidewalks and weed control was also approved on a second reading. Rules and regulations covering the use of city parks, including the walking trail to Route 6, also won approval. Council was also notified of the resignation of Kevin Amy from Municipal Authority and the Zoning Board. The agenda and documentation of the items approved is available on the city website.
1: 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Some bad news for Penn State football. Four-star wide receiver Jameer Dean, he has flipped his commitment. He had been committed to Penn State, but now he flips it over to Georgia. He has been committed with Penn State since May 1st, but evidently did not shut down his recruitment. And now it looks like he is going to be headed to Athens. Pittsburgh Pirates baseball, they lose to the A's yesterday by an 11-2 score. Jake Mangum had RBI single in the fourth inning. Indy Rodriguez went 3-for-3 with a solo home run. That accounted for their scoring. Jared Jones took the loss. He is now 1-1. Series does continue today. Mitch Keller on the mound. He's looking for his sixth win. At your Sports Flash for UCToday.org, I'm Matt Pauley.
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4: From your weather authority, today partly sunny, not as cool, near 75. Tonight, late night shower possible, 55 to 60. Wednesday, breezy, morning showers, but not all day, near 75. Thursday, widespread rain, embedded storms for the morning, windy, warm, and more humid, near 80. Latest weather updates on the Your Irrigo app. I'm Weather Authority meteorologist Craig Flint.
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0: That's Youngblood featuring the Smashing Pumpkins with Zombie.
1: Time now for some weird news. A driver in Wisconsin learned the hard way why a road closed sign was there after he moved it and drove into freshly poured concrete.
2: Oh my gosh.
1: Yeah. The Wisconsin DOT, or Department of Transportation, said a pickup truck became badly stuck in a major highway interchange near Milwaukee with its tires nearly swallowed by wet cement. Photos and video from the scene show police and construction crews using heavy machinery to pull a truck free. In a cheeky social media post, police said the driver had, quote, cemented their inability to adhere to signs. They reminded motorists that barriers are placed there for everyone's safety, and ignoring them can leave drivers in a very sticky situation. I wonder if he had to pay for that, if there were damages.
2: Oh, I would assume, yes.
1: It's like, there had to be. That, I mean, yeah. That's a bad idea. Don't.
2: Yeah, you don't move the signs.
1: No. I saw a video where a person moved a sign, then they drove, and their car fell off the road.
2: Yikes.
1: Like, they had this thing because the road was washed away on one side,
2: right.
1: And then they fell into it. And I was like, what did you think was going to happen, man? So just use your noggin for something more than a hat holder. Just use it. Weird news on the John and Heidi Show.
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4: I remember I loved you. Came back when it mattered. I saw you standing there.
3: I knew it. I knew you from Toy Story 5 moves into the number one spot, followed by Ella Langley's Choose in Texas at number two. Drake's Janis STFU is number three. Rod Stewart canceled his show in San Diego Friday night, about 45 minutes before he was supposed to take the stage.
5: The show's promoter, Live Nation, said a sinus infection was the reason for the last-minute cancellation. The following day, Rod posted to his Instagram account as he and his two sons were flying to Boston to see Scotland in the World Cup.
6: Here we are flying off to Boston to see Scotland in the World Cup. It's been 28 years. So these kids, I've told them about it, but they've never been. I've been to seven World Cups.
5: That news prompted multiple angry posts to Instagram from fans. A representative for Stewart said the 81-year-old singer was administered a few rounds of steroids and treatment, but he had no voice and was unable to perform, despite sounding fine in the Instagram post. Stewart's next scheduled concert is tonight at the Red Rocks Park and Amphitheater in Colorado. I'm John Fink.
3: And Zoe Kravitz is opening up about her future plans. The actress, who is reportedly engaged to Harry Styles, tells British Vogue she plans to balance having a family and a career, saying you have to be realistic and decide where you want your energy to be. That's entertainment. I'm Daria Albinger.
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1: Hey, it's your buddy Bob Stey. 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
2: Local news now from UCToday.org. I'm Trey Westerberg. This update brought to you by Progressive. A six-figure police body camera contract, parking and walking trails rules and regulations, and code revisions on sidewalks and weeds were covered at last night's Cory City Council meeting. Council approved a multi-year contract worth more than $100,000 for new body cameras for the police department. Revised city code for sidewalks and weed control was also approved on a second reading. Rules and regulations covering the use of city parks, including the walking trail to Route 6, also won approval. Council was also notified of the resignation of Kevin Amy from Municipal Authority and the Zoning Board. The agenda and documentation of the items approved is available on the city website. The Pennsylvania Department of Transportation announced vehicle restrictions will be posted on two roads in Erie County starting June 22nd. The following roads will be restricted to a weight limit of 10 tons: Tannery Road from the Girard Borough line to Route 832 in Girard and Fairview Townships, and French Creek Road from Route 6 to Flats Road in LaBeouf Township. The restrictions are required based on an inspection of the road conditions and a pavement analysis. Vehicles exceeding the posted 10-ton weight limit are required to use alternate routes. PennDOT is reminding residents that all driver license and photo centers across Pennsylvania will be closed on Friday, June 19th, in observance of Juneteenth. The closure includes a riverfront office center in Harrisburg. While the centers will be closed, many drivers and vehicle services will continue to be available online through PennDOT's driver and vehicle services website. Drivers can access forms, publications, driver training manuals, and a variety of other services at dmv.pa.gov. PennDOT offices are expected to reopen under their normal schedules following the holiday.
3: NBC News Radio, I'm Michael Kastner. Georgia, Alabama, Oklahoma, and Washington, D.C. hold primary elections today. In Alabama's Republican Senate primary runoff, Trump-backed Congressman Barry Moore faces former Navy SEAL Jared Hudson. President Trump is touting the newly announced deal with Iran. The deal hasn't been released by the White House yet, but reports say it will open up the Strait of Hormuz and allow a 60-day window for the U.S. and Iran to strike a long-term deal that curbs Iran's nuclear ambitions. He told reporters this morning he wasn't pleased with Israeli Prime Minister Benjamin Netanyahu and his attacks on Lebanon.
4: No, I'm not happy with the way Israel has handled themselves with Lebanon and with Hezbollah. They should have been able to do the job faster. It just goes on forever. And when that happens, it throws a negative light on the big deal.
3: Michael Kastner, NBC News Radio.
5: 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Some bad news for Penn State football. Four-star wide receiver Jameer Dean, he has flipped his commitment. He had been committed to Penn State, but now he flips it over to Georgia. He had been committed with Penn State since May 1st, but evidently did not shut down his recruitment, and now it looks like he is going to be headed to Athens. Pittsburgh Pirates baseball, they lose to the A's yesterday by an 11-2 score. Jake Mangum had RBI single in the fourth inning. Indy Rodriguez went 3-for-3 with a solo home run. That accounted for their scoring. Jared Jones took the loss. He is now 1-1. Series does continue today. Mitch Keller on the mound. He's looking for his sixth win. At your Sports Flash for UCToday.org, I'm Matt Pauley.
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8: From your weather authority, today partly sunny, not as cool, near 75. Tonight, late night shower possible, 55 to 60. Wednesday, breezy, morning showers, but not all day, near 75. Thursday, widespread rain, embedded storms for the morning, windy, warm, and more humid, near 80. Latest weather updates on the Your Irrigo app. I'm Weather Authority meteorologist Craig Flint.
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1: Time now for something special with Heidi Small. What you got for me there, Heidi?
2: I have the remainder of the list for reasons to be committed in this,
1: this
2: mental institution from 1864.
1: Fascinating.
2: One of them is desertion of husband.
1: Oh.
2: So if you leave your husband, apparently you can
1: be
2: committed then.
1: You can go to a mental institute. Okay.
2: Bad habits.
1: Any bad habits?
2: Apparently.
1: Wow.
2: Deranged masturbation. That one is interesting.
1: Don't know what that means.
2: Egotism.
1: Oh, wow.
2: Exposure or quackery. I don't know what that means.
1: Quackery.
2: Women trouble. Superstitions. Greediness. There is a reason that just says Salvation Army. I don't know.
1: So they just said, hey,
2: you're in the Salvation Army. You're going to have to, we're going to have to commit you.
1: Okay.
2: Seduction and disappointment and feebleness of intellect.
1: All right. Well,
2: yeah,
1: that is quite the list, Heidi.
2: It really is very interesting.
1: I was kind of shocked by that one in the middle there.
2: I know. I'm sorry.
1: Thank you. That is something special with Heidi Small.

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0: Time now for news to me as we head to the news to me news desk with my beautiful bride, Heidi Small.
1: There are 25 tri-cities and 5 quad cities in the United States.
0: I know some of those. I don't know all of those. That's 25. A lot more than I thought.
1: There is a forgotten fast food mascot. His name was Phil A. O'Fish, who promoted the McDonald's Filet-O-Fish.
0: No kidding.
1: I do not remember
0: him. I've never heard of such a guy.
1: Me either. And new homes today are 30% larger, but lot sizes are 30% smaller.
0: Oh, wow.
2: Yeah. Isn't that fun?
0: That is interesting.
1: That's news to me.
0: That is also news to me.
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0: the 3rd Annual Rockin' with Heroes at the Union City Fire Department beginning at 11 a.m. Admission is free and everyone is welcome for this all-day festival of community heroes and fun. 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
2: Hello, I'm JJ Fox, and this is When I Hear It. Music is a personal thing. We all tend to connect with a song differently when we hear it. So this is just me saying out loud what certain songs mean to me, do for me, how they intrigue me, where they take me. Basically all the stuff that just rattles around my head when I hear it. Isn't it wild how you can associate the silliest thing with a song? I mean, something that had no particular deep meaning to the actual song, just something silly that you think of when you hear it. One of those songs for me is Gary Numan's Cars. When I was about 10 years old, I had my first official girlfriend. During the summer, I'd ride my bike a good 5 or 6 miles one way to her house to hang out. We'd drink homemade Orange Julius's at the picnic table in her backyard and talk. And eventually, her two best friends in her neighborhood would wander over. And then we'd end up in the house listening to records in her living room. And I remember the first record she would always play was Gary Numan's Cars. Now, if you listen to the song, there's this distinct drum hit that happens between the main riff. You know, da-na-na-na, pop, da-na-na-na, pop. And every time her two friends would be sitting side by side on the ottoman and bop their heads to the left in sync with this particular drum hit and giggle. Yeah, that's what pops into my mind when I hear this song. So silly. And still, this song is just so cool.

0: Time now for the question of the day. This one's for you, Heidi. Kids in the 90s did this four times more than they do today. What is it? Kids did this more in the 90s than they do today. Four times more, actually.
1: Play outside?
0: No, mow the lawn. Yeah, so now apparently kids are not mowing the lawn as much.
1: Everybody's got robot mowers.
0: Yeah, no, not everybody. We don't have kids to mow the lawn, and now I was done mowing the lawn, so we have a little robot that mows the lawn.
1: It's pretty amazing.
0: It's like a Roomba, but it's a lawnmower.
1: It's amazing.
0: If you want to know more, you touch base with me. I'll hook you up with the guy that I got it from, because it is my favorite thing. And think of the time I'm not wasting mowing.
1: I know.
0: Anymore.
1: And there's no way we would have had time. I mean, look at our backyard. Yeah, we don't have the mower in our backyard. And the backyard's a nightmare.
0: It is. I actually had somebody talking to me over the fence. I'm like, pay no attention to this.
1: Yeah, it's horrible.
0: Giant mess back here. All right. That is your question of the day on the John and Heidi Show.

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4: NBC News Radio, I'm Michael Kastner. President Trump says a deal struck with Iran that ultimately aims to end the war should be successful. The deal is reportedly crafted to ensure the Strait of Hormuz is open and to trigger a 30-day window to strike a long-term nuclear agreement. Multiple people are under arrest for planning to attack the UFC event at the White House. That's according to FBI Director Kash Patel. The plot included using drones and a gunman to cause harm at the event on Sunday. The FBI and Secret Service reportedly uncovered the plans in messages between the suspects. This week's top 10 songs on the Billboard Hot 100 are out now. I Knew It, I Knew You by Taylor Swift is number one, marking the first time at the top since its release. Michael Kastner, NBC News Radio.
5: 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Thomas Jefferson began work on the Declaration of Independence on June 11, 1776. He recruited a bit of help from Ben Franklin, John Adams, Roger Sherman, and Robert Livingston. It took Jefferson 17 days to have the final draft completed. The Declaration was finally presented on the 4th of July. 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
6: From your weather authority, today partly sunny, not as cool, near 75. Tonight, late night shower possible, 55 to 60. Wednesday, breezy, morning showers, but not all day, near 75. Thursday, widespread rain, embedded storms for the morning, windy, warm, and more humid, near 80. Latest weather updates on the Your Irritigo app. I'm Weather Authority, meteorologist Craig Flint.
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2: What's up? This is Taylor Momsen from The Pretty Reckless. This is our new song, When I Wake Up, from our upcoming album, Dear God. When I Wake Up is about bad f***ing decisions and so much more.

0: Time now for the list. I have the world's happiest cities for 2026. Think of a city that you think is happy and shout it out, everybody. Heidi, I'll let you do one.
1: Right here at home.
0: No.
1: No?
0: Okay. The 2026 list for the Institute for Quality of Life, they evaluated 251 cities using 64 indicators across six categories: citizens, governance, environment, economy, health, and mobility. Number 10 is Aarhus, Denmark. A-A-R-H-U-S.
1: Aarhus.
0: There you go. Aarhus. Number 9, Munich, Germany. Number 8 is Malmo, Sweden. Number 7 is Bern, Switzerland. Number 6 is Trondheim, Norway. Number 5, Tokyo, Japan. Number 4, Uppsala, Sweden. Number 3, Geneva, Switzerland. Number 2, Helsinki, Finland. And the highest happiness score in the whole wide world is Copenhagen, Denmark.
1: Really?
0: Yeah. So we weren't even on the list. Nothing
1: Not
0: in our
1: even
0: country.
1: Close.
0: Where is so far off? Here's the thing I'll say. I'm happy right here.
1: Me too.
0: I don't need to go nowhere else. I'm happy right here as long as you're with me.
1: Aw.
0: And if you go across the street, I'd be happy over there. So I'll come with you. I'm not saying you should leave. I'm saying that came out the wrong way. I move on. That is the list on the John and Heidi Show.

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3: 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I'm Dr. Kevin. 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The British new wave group Naked Eyes was formed by vocalist Pete Byrne and keyboardist Rob Fisher. They have big hits with songs like Always Something There to Remind Me and Promises, Promises, but actually never toured during their initial success due to what they considered technical difficulties of recreating their studio sounds in concert. So the original duo put out two albums, Burning Bridges in 1983 and Fuel for the Fire in 1984, then took a break. Unfortunately, before getting back together, keyboardist Rob Fisher passed away in 1999. But vocalist Pete Byrne put together another version of Naked Eyes and since has put out two albums, Fumbling with the Covers in 2007 and The Sky's the Limit in 2021. So let's take a track off that album. Here is Naked Eyes and a song called Kiss Me Hello.

From 2021, off an album called Disguise the Limit, there's the group Naked Eyes and a song called Kiss Me Hello. Now, besides the band Naked Eyes, vocalist Pete Byrne has worked with other artists, including Stevie Wonder and Rita Coolidge, as well as other smaller side projects. Thanks for joining me for The Music Is Out There. I'm Dr. Kevin. Tune in next time for more music you probably haven't heard, right here on Channel 98.9.

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2: We always like to wrap things up around here with good news, and what a story this is. A boy rings a woman's doorbell at 3 a.m. That usually wouldn't lead to anything
3: right,
2: good, would it?
3: No.
2: Well, it leads her to his dad, and she performs CPR for 10 minutes and saves this man's life. This woman in British Columbia is being hailed as a hero after answering her door in the middle of the night and helping save a man's life. But she says the real hero is the 12-year-old boy who refused to stop searching for help because he's walking around trying to find somebody, anybody that'll wake
3: up.
2: Saturday, 3 a.m., Amy Pye was sleeping when her doorbell started to ring. She was like, what is going on here? She goes out and there's a frightened young boy urgently pleading for somebody to help. He was so brave to go door to door to get help for his dad. He saved his dad's life.
3: Oh, my gosh.
2: The determined youngster already knocked on three other doors, arriving at her home. Thankfully, she answered without hesitation. She helped as well. We sprint towards the house. Dad is unresponsive, face down in the bathroom.
3: Oh, my gosh.
2: Drawing on her experience as a Navy reservist, she immediately called 911, followed the instructions from the operator while they had people coming to help. For the next 10 to 15 exhausting minutes, she was working on this man to keep him alive. She kept going. She kept going. The paramedics ran in. One of them knelt down and said, I'm taking over. And it didn't take long before the man was doing okay, which how amazing is that?
3: That is awesome.
2: But they say your actions made all the difference. And she goes, no, not me. That little boy, his actions.
3: Wow.
2: Because he came and found me, you know. So again, how amazing is all of this? A 3 a.m. ring of a doorbell saved the life of this gentleman. So very, very nice.
3: That's
2: time to say
3: beautiful.
2: Goodbye, Heidi.
3: Goodbye, Heidi.
2: Goodbye, everybody. I have a link to that story. It's in the show notes for today at johnandheidishow.com.
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2: Local news now from uctoday.org. I'm Trey Westerberg. This update brought to you by Progressive. A six-figure police body camera contract, parking and walking trails, rules and regulations, and code revisions on sidewalks and weeds were covered at last night's Cory City Council meeting. Council approved a multi-year contract worth more than $100,000 for new body cameras for the police department. Revised city code for sidewalks and weed control was also approved on a second reading. Rules and regulations covering the use of city parks, including the walking trail to Route 6, also won approval. Council was also notified of the resignation of Kevin Amy from Municipal Authority and the Zoning Board. The agenda and documentation of the items approved is available on the city website. The Pennsylvania Department of Transportation announced vehicle restrictions will be posted on two roads in Erie County starting June 22nd. The following roads will be restricted to a weight limit of 10 tons: Tannery Road from the Girard Borough line to Route 832 in Girard and Fairview Townships, and French Creek Road from Route 6 to Flats Road in LaBeouf Township. The restrictions are required based on an inspection of the road conditions and a pavement analysis. Vehicles exceeding the posted 10-ton weight limit are required to use alternate routes. PennDOT is reminding residents that all driver license and photo centers across Pennsylvania will be closed on Friday, June 19th, in observance of Juneteenth. The closure includes a riverfront office center in Harrisburg. While the centers will be closed, many drivers and vehicle services will continue to be available online through PennDOT's driver and vehicle services website. Drivers can access forms, publications, driver training manuals, and a variety of other services at dmv.pa.gov. PennDOT offices are expected to reopen under their normal schedules following the holiday.
3: NBC News Radio, I'm Michael Kastner. President Trump says he believes a deal between the U.S. and Iran can hold even if Israel continues its attacks in Lebanon. The president shared the comments while speaking from the G7 in France today, but he rejected the loss of innocent lives. His comments come as tension with Israeli Prime Minister Benjamin Netanyahu rises due to the attacks in Lebanon. Trump said this of his friend this morning.
4: "No, I'm not happy with the way Israel has handled themselves with Lebanon and with Hezbollah. They should have been able to do the job faster. It just goes on forever. And when that happens, it throws a negative light on the big deal, and that's the deal with Iran."
3: The FBI says several people have been arrested in connection with plans to attack the UFC event at the White House. The alleged terror plot included using drones. Michael Kastner, NBC News Radio.
5: 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Coming up from Pitt Basketball, they have added Nathan George. Georgia transfers in from Syracuse. Before that, he spent two seasons at Georgia Tech, so he does have good experience in the Atlantic Coast Conference. At Syracuse, he started all 32 games, averaged 11 points, 5 assists, and 3 rebounds per game. Pitt Basketball also announcing a home-and-home series with Butler. They are going to play at historic Hinkle Fieldhouse this upcoming season, and then they'll play at the Peterson Event Center in 2027. This year's game is scheduled for November 13th. And Pittsburgh Pirates baseball, they lose to the A's yesterday 11-2. Series continues tonight. Mitch Keller on the mound. That's your Sports Flash for UCToday.org. I'm Matt Pauly.
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8: 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From your weather authority, this afternoon, partly sunny, not as cool, near 75. Tonight, late night shower possible, 55 to 60. Wednesday, breezy with morning showers, but not all day, near 75. Thursday, widespread rain, embedded storms for the morning. Windy, warm, and more humid, near 80. Latest weather updates of the Your Ear to Go app. I'm weather authority meteorologist Craig Flint.
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0: Bright Suns, and hello, it's Cindy Scott, and it's Tuesday. Let's start off our day with our weird story. Let's just jump right on in. Let's just start the day. And today's weird story involves a grand British tradition, but also known as drunks on a plane. Don't be like these people. Please, I beg of you.
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0: It's Cindy Scott here, and as we start off the day today with our weird story, we're going to talk about something that is regarded as a grand British tradition, and as many others take part in it as well, knocking back a few libations at the airport right before your flight, even if it's an early morning departure. Well, if that's your plan, you may want to think twice. The UK government is considering creating a database of disruptive airline passengers that would alert carriers when travelers have a history of causing trouble, particularly while intoxicated. Airlines would then decide whether to allow those passengers to fly. Now, industry leaders say drunken behavior is a growing problem, with an increasing number of flights forced to divert because of unruly travelers. And that's why they're calling it the Grand British Tradition, because this is the UK doing it. Just the UK. Yes. Airlines, including Jet 2. That's why they're calling it a Jet 2 holiday. I'm sorry. I couldn't help it. That's the whole reason of the whole story. A Jet 2 holiday. Sorry. Everyone was wondering why I couldn't stop laughing when I found this story. That's the whole reason. But airlines, including Jet 2 and Ryanair, have called for tougher measures and already pursued offenders for diversion costs. Now, the goal is to target repeat offenders whose behavior threatens passengers, crews, and holidays. But hey, everyone loves a Jet 2 holiday. I can't help it. Seriously.
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10: I'm

0: It's your feel-good story today on this Tuesday. And after surviving a devastating 2017 California wildfire that destroyed hundreds of homes and killed six people, aerospace engineer Linda Canty helped create a fire-resistant backyard refuge called The Fort. Now, it was inspired by underground mining safety chambers. The bunker can withstand extreme heat and flames, sheltering up to eight people for 4 hours. Now, The Fort is one of several new innovations aimed at protecting people from increasingly severe wildfires. Now, alongside underground hydraulic homes and even goat grazing services that clear vegetation, which can help spread wildfire, these solutions are not cheap. Now, a herd of goats can cost upwards of $3,000 a day to clear a field. Now, the Fort bunker starts at $60,000. But if you think about it, if it's going to save lives in the middle of a wildfire, that would be priceless, right? Right.
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3: 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We be grinding, and if you want to come and text us.
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6: 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I'm Chris Caraccio.
7: A memorandum of understanding between the U.S. and Iran has been signed electronically with an official signing ceremony set for Friday. Vice President J.D. Vance told NBC News that details related to the deal won't be released until after the ceremony when the next phase of negotiations begin. Elsewhere, when speaking at the G7 summit in France, President Trump expressed frustration towards Israel's handling of their conflict with Hezbollah. Iran's foreign minister said if Israeli forces remain in Lebanon, that would result in a violation of the U.S.-Iran deal. The deal will see the full opening of the Strait of Hormuz and will lead to direct talks related to Iran's nuclear program. Officials in California are investigating after a B-52 bomber crash that left eight people dead at Edwards Air Force Base yesterday. Base officials say the crash happened during what they called a routine test mission. The victims' names have not been released, but base officials say they were a mix of uniformed military personnel, government civilians, and government contractors. I'm Chris Caraccio, NBC News Radio.
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10: From your weather authority this afternoon, partly sunny, not as cool, near 75. Tonight, late night shower possible, 55 to 60. Wednesday, breezy with morning showers, but not all day, near 75. Thursday, widespread rain, embedded storms for the morning. Windy, warm, and more humid, near 80. Latest weather updates of the Your Ear to Go app. I'm weather authority meteorologist Craig Flint.
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1: So we are in the midst of summer. Not necessarily summer yet because we haven't hit summertime just yet. We will in a week. But less than a week. Less than a week. Let me get my days right. But I'm sure that you've gotten plenty of sun, or you're about to, or you have, and maybe you've gotten yourself a little bit of a sunburn. So we're going to talk about sunburn remedies today in our girly news, just as a little FYI in case you need to remember how to help out with some sunburn, some quick remedies, quick ways to help you out just in case you get a little

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0: right. So we are in the midst of some warmer weather where you've seen a lot of sunshine. Maybe you've gotten a little too much sun, or maybe you might get a little too much sun in the future. So Girly News today is going to be about top five ways in order which to get some sunburn remedies. The number one way in which you can get us a quick way to remedy the sunburn is aloe vera. It works best when it's sourced straight from the plant. Now, if you've ever had an aloe vera plant, or you know someone, or you can get it from some grocers actually have it fresh. But in a pinch, a gel or a moisturizer that contains a lot of aloe vera will provide many of the same benefits. If you do have the plant, it's very easy to peel the skin off. Make sure you peel the actual skin off. You want the gel from inside of the plant. That is going to work the best. I always have the gel. I get the full gel, the green gel in the thing. I keep that in the fridge. I have that in the fridge all the time. If I don't get the aloe vera gel, I get the After Sun lotion. That stays in the fridge as well. I always keep it nice and cool because you never know when someone is going to get a sunburn. It's going to be there. It's best to have that aloe vera nice and cold. Put that right on the sunburn. There you are. Number two, a cool bath or a shower. Just as you blast the AC for a shot of relief, a bath or a shower can help cool your burnt skin. Soon as you get out, pat yourself dry, but not fully dry. Leave a little bit of water on your skin. That's when you apply your aloe vera or your aloe vera filled moisturizer on to help trap the water. It will help ease the dryness that the burn is causing on your skin. Because remember, you burnt your skin, so that means you burn your skin dry. That's what the burn has done. It's burnt your skin dry. So you need to put the moisture back in. Number three, drink water. It seems very obvious, but hydration is important to healing from the burn. So replenish moisture that's lost while you're in the sun. So as you're putting that aloe vera on your skin, you're getting relief elsewhere. Make sure you are constantly hydrating. Pain relievers, while it may be not permanent, it's a great way to catch a break from the pain and get some much needed rest. So sometimes taking that Tylenol or other ways of getting your pain relief, like acetaminophen, aspirin, that kind of way, whatever works best for you, there you are. Last but not least, a cold compress. If you have an extreme burn from the sun, extra dose of cooling relief, a cold compress can quickly bring down the temperature. Just make sure that if it's an ice pack, bag of frozen veggies, you wrap it in a towel before placing it on the burn. It will stick if you don't have some type of if you place the non-abrasive thing thing on your skin, it will stick, and then you have that problem. So if you have the soft towel on your skin and, you know, in between the cold surface, the extreme cold surface, it will not stick to your skin. Okay, don't make that mistake. I've seen that mistake happen. You don't want that mistake. Okay, okay.
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1: Guy News is up next, and it's going to deal with water guns and pigeons. 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
3: NBC News Radio. I'm Chris Caraccio. Voters in Georgia, Alabama, Oklahoma, and Washington, D.C. are heading to the polls today. President Trump's political muscle is being tested, including in Georgia's Senate race, where he gave a last-minute endorsement to GOP Congressman Mike Collins over former football coach Derek Dooley in their primary runoff. In Alabama's Republican Senate primary runoff, Trump-backed Congressman Barry Moore faces former Navy SEAL Jared Hudson. Vice President J.D. Vance says the details related to the Iran deal won't be released until after the ceremony when the next phase of negotiations begin. That's what Vance told NBC News. Elsewhere, when speaking at the G7 summit in France, President Trump expressed frustration towards Israel's handling of their conflict with Hezbollah. A B-52 bomber crash at Edwards Air Force Base in California left 8 people dead yesterday. Base officials say the crash happened during what they called a routine test mission. The victims' names haven't been released, but base officials say they were a mix of uniformed military personnel, government civilians, and government contractors. I'm Chris Caraggio, NBC News Radio.
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5: From your weather authority, this afternoon, partly sunny, not as cool, near 75. Tonight, late night shower possible, 55 to 60. Wednesday, breezy with morning showers, but not all day, near 75. Thursday, widespread rain, embedded storms for the morning. Windy, warm, and more humid, near 80. Latest weather updates of the Your Irritigo app. I'm weather authority meteorologist Craig Flint.
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0: There's Dexter and the Moon Rocks freaking out.
1: So our guy news today is about a man that's gone viral because he created an AI-powered water gun turret to keep pigeons off of his balcony. So he was frustrated by the birds leaving droppings everywhere, and he combined a battery-powered water gun, a camera, mini computer, motors, and an object recognition AI system. So when a pigeon enters the area, the camera identifies it, the turret aims automatically, and bursts of water sends the birds on its way. The video of the invention impressed social media users, many saying they'd buy one immediately. Some even suggested adapting the technology to deter other unwanted animal visitors. I needed this like about 25 years ago when I had my first ever solo radio gig when I first moved to my very first apartment. I was plagued with pigeons. Okay. I don't know why, but my first apartment was in a house. So it was a house that was like cut up into four. And I had like one of the top apartments. And the house that was behind ours had pigeons constantly on it. And I don't know what I could do to get rid of them. It was insane. Every day they were there. And it's hard because like when you work a late shift in radio and you're trying to sleep in the morning and they're there and they're just cooing away. You're like, shut up. Shut up. I had an utter hatred of pigeons ever since from this apartment and those pigeons. I needed this creation 25 years ago. Where was this 25 years ago? The things that I did to those pigeons, the things they did, they weren't nice, but they wouldn't leave me alone. They wouldn't leave me alone. But then again, I was a lot younger and a lot dumber, and you would have thought that I would have come up with something great like this. It's things like that that you sit back and say, why didn't I come up with that? It's just like Build-A-Bear. To this day, I sit there and think, why didn't I come up with Build-A-Bear? The monies that I could have made if I would have thought up Build-A-Bear all those years ago.

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0: Civic, thank you for joining me today on your Tuesday. Tomorrow is Wednesday. We'll be halfway through the week. And we are going to have a very, very funny, weird story tomorrow that involves a woman from Florida. Yes, because there is no greater weird story than ones that come from Florida. I wait for the glorious stories that come out of Florida because all the weirdness happens in Florida. It's great. And this one involves a woman from Florida and jello shots. It's great. It's hilarious. Oh, I was laughing. I was laughing extremely when I found this story earlier. It was great. It was right up there with the Jet 2 holiday from earlier. Oh, my gosh. Jet 2 holiday. It was so funny. This is right up there. But, yeah, it's going to be hilarious. I can't wait to share it with you tomorrow. It's just going to be that funny. It will be that funny. But you know what? That's all for tomorrow on your Wednesday with me, Cindy Scott.
1: For UCToday.org, I'm JT reporting. The National Weather Service confirms storms that swept through northwest Pennsylvania on Sunday spawned an EF1 tornado in Warren County. Residents there and elsewhere continue to clean up after the storm and repair damage from the rain and the strong wind gusts that hit the area. Several Crawford County roads remain closed over downed trees. Road closing reports and information is available online at uctoday.org. Union City Borough Council has postponed a decision on whether to contribute money towards this year's French Creek Festival fireworks display. During the June 10th meeting, Union City Action President Morgan Kelly requested $5,000 from the borough to help cover the cost of the annual fireworks show, which is set for July 12th. Council members, however, said they wanted additional information before considering the request. Officials indicated they had asked for detailed budget for the Union City Action, but felt the information provided focused primarily on festival revenues and expenses rather than the organization's overall finances. Council President Riley Cross raised concerns about using taxpayer dollars to support an organization over which the borough has little oversight. He noted that Union City Action previously changed its bylaws, removing the borough's representative from the organization's board. According to information submitted to council, the fireworks display is expected to cost around $10,000. Union City Action is also seeking donations from businesses, organizations, and the public to help fund the event. Council voted to table the matter until additional financial information can be reviewed. A six-figure police body camera contract, park and walking trail rules and regulations, and code revisions on sidewalks and weeds were covered at last night's Cory City Council meeting. Council approved a multi-year contract worth more than $100,000 for body cameras for the police department. Revised city code for sidewalks and weed control were also approved on second reading. Rules and regulations covering the use of city parks, including the walking trail to Route 6, also won approval from the council. And the council was notified about resignations from Kevin Amy from the Municipal Authority and the Zoning Board. The agenda and documentation on the items approved is available on the city's website. Warren Gives 2026 sets a record in Warren County giving. The 2026 Warren Gives event, organized by the Community Foundation of Warren County, has set a record-breaking year-over-year increase in donations, surpassing $1,134,152 in total contributions. This marks the largest single growth in the program's 14-year history, up from $942,000 in 2025. That's an increase of $191,000. That's it for now. JT reporting.
2: NBC News Radio. I'm Chris Caraggio. The deal between the U.S. and Iran is set for an official signing ceremony on Friday. Vice President J.D. Vance told NBC News that details related to the deal will not be released until after the ceremony, when the next phase of negotiations begin. Elsewhere, when speaking at the G7 summit in France, President Trump expressed frustration towards Israel's handling of their conflict with Hezbollah. Iran's foreign minister said if Israeli forces remain in Lebanon, that would result in a violation of the U.S.-Iran deal. Primaries are being held in Georgia, Alabama, Oklahoma, and Washington, D.C. President Trump's political muscle is being tested, including in Georgia's Senate race, where he gave a last-minute endorsement to GOP Congressman Mike Collins over former football coach Derek Dooley in their primary runoff. In Alabama's Republican Senate primary runoff, Trump-backed Congressman Barry Moore faces former Navy SEAL Jared Hudson. I'm Chris Caraggio, NBC News Radio.
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4: The Pirates and the A's continuing their series in Sacramento tonight. Pittsburgh lost Monday 11-2. Jerry Jones gave up 5 runs over 4 innings, and the Pirates have now dropped 8 of 10. Mitch Keller will get the start tonight. He's 5-4 on the season. Jack Perkins, who's 2-3, will go for the A's. The Cleveland Guardians in Milwaukee beginning a 3-game series with the Brewers. Slade Ciccone going up against Robert Gassa. Cleveland tied with the Chicago White Sox for first place in the AL Central. Milwaukee, they lead the NL Central. World Cup, the United States will face Australia at Lumen Field in Seattle on Friday. Both teams won their opener and have 3 points in Group D. And in golf, the U.S. Open gets underway Thursday at Shinnecock Hills on Long Island. It's the third major of the season. Scottie Scheffler, the top-ranked player in the world, needs a U.S. Open for the career Grand Slam. 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
7: From your weather authority, this afternoon, partly sunny, not as cool, near 75. Tonight, late night shower possible, 55 to 60. Wednesday, breezy with morning showers, but not all day, near 75. Thursday, widespread rain, embedded storms for the morning. Windy, warm, and more humid, near 80. Latest weather updates of the Your Irrigo app. I'm weather authority meteorologist Craig Flint.
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12: 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When I Wake Up is about bad f***ing decisions and so much more.

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It is the 16th day of June. Today is Youth Day, World Sea Turtle Day, Take Your Cat to Work Day. I am allergic to cats, and we actually used to have a station cat in one of the stations that I used to work at, and the boss just didn't understand. He loved cats. Loved the man, loved cats, and I'm like, I cannot do my show with a cat in here. Like, I literally could not stop sneezing, and I was breaking out in hives. Anyway, if today's your day, if it's your birthday, hey, take your cat to work day. Who cares about the guy that's allergic, right? More on the way at the What's a Josh broadcast.

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0: died and you just said no.
1: You're on the What's a Josh broadcast. All right, let's get dark coming up here. We're going to talk about funerals and a new trend at funeral homes. Yes, you know, it's something that we don't want to talk about, but we all experience, right? I mean, either we're going to experience it somehow, one way or another. Either somebody in our life is going to pass away or we're going to be hanging out there ourselves. I am going to tell you what I'm talking about coming up in a few songs.
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12: 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That means you've got to learn how to use the internet, know where they're going, what chat rooms, social sites, everywhere they go on the internet. 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Well, now you need to know where your children are in cyberspace. So mom and dad, let's learn the computer and know where those kids are going. 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I'm Dr. Phil.
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1: Hanging out on the What's a Josh broadcast. I love this story because for some reason, my algorithm on TikTok and Instagram, it has funeral directors and the stories they have. They have some great stories. If you've ever known a funeral director to have them talk, they got some pretty good stuff. Anyway, funeral homes are getting a colorful makeover thanks to a growing number of death care professionals using social media to challenge traditional ideas about mourning. I actually think I follow this guy. I think he's one of the guys on my algorithm. Ohio funeral director Dan Madden has attracted millions of views online while showcasing eye-catching products such as hot pink caskets, cheetah print urns, and custom designs inspired by everything from gaming controllers to butterflies. Madden says the goal is to make conversations about death less intimidating and offer families more personalized ways to remember loved ones. He's part of a broader trend of funeral directors using platforms like TikTok to educate the public, reduce the stigma around death, and encourage people to think about the end of life planning in a more open way. That's a great story. If you're following anything like that, we'd love to hear from you at whatsajosh.com.
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2: I remembered I loved you. Came back when it mattered. I saw you standing there.
1: I knew it. I knew you from Toy Story 5 moves into the number one spot, followed by Ella Langley's Choosin' Texas at number two. Drake's Janis STFU is number three. Rod Stewart canceled his show in San Diego Friday night, about 45 minutes before he was supposed to take the stage.
3: The show's promoter, Live Nation, said a sinus infection was the reason for the last-minute cancellation. The following day, Rod posted to his Instagram account as he and his two sons were flying to Boston to see Scotland in the World Cup.
4: Here we are flying off to Boston to see Scotland in the World Cup. It's been 28 years. So these kids, I've told them about it, but they've never been. I've been to seven World Cups.
3: That news prompted multiple angry posts to Instagram from fans. A representative for Stewart said the 81-year-old singer was administered a few rounds of steroids and treatment, but he had no voice and was unable to perform, despite sounding fine in the Instagram post. Stewart's next scheduled concert is tonight at the Red Rocks Park and Amphitheater in Colorado. I'm John Fink.
1: And Zoe Kravitz is opening up about her future plans. The actress, who is reportedly engaged to Harry Styles, tells British Vogue she plans to balance having a family and a career, saying you have to be realistic and decide where you want your energy to be. That's entertainment. I'm Daria Albinger.
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0: You're on the What's a Josh broadcast. I know we're talking a little dark today, talking about funerals, and I had that story about Dan Madden. He's a funeral director in Ohio, and he showcases his pink caskets, cheetah print urns, and all sorts of interesting things. Just wondering, have you ever been to one that's been out of this world unique? Melissa, my aunt had a hot pink casket and everyone wore bright colors. She hated black. Kevin sent me a message. My grandpa's urn had fishing lures glued around it. Rachel, my uncle wanted a barbecue, not a church service. We had ribs and told stories. See, that's kind of cool. Ashley, I love this one. My mom's service was at the lake. We all wore flip-flops and shared memories. That's beautiful, Ashley. Thank you for that one. If you want to share anything, we'd love to hear from you at whatsajosh.com.
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2: 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The National Weather Service confirmed storms that swept through northwest Pennsylvania on Sunday spawned an EF1 tornado in Warren County. Residents there and elsewhere continued to clean up after the storm and repair damage from the rain and the strong wind gusts that hit the area. Several Crawford County roads remain closed over downed trees. Road closing reports and information is available online at uctoday.org. Union City Borough Council has postponed a decision on whether to contribute money towards this year's French Creek Festival fireworks display. During the June 10th meeting, Union City Action President Morgan Kelly requested $5,000 from the borough to help cover the cost of the annual fireworks show, which is set for July 12th. Council members, however, said they wanted additional information before considering the request. Officials indicated they had asked for detailed budget for the Union City Action, but felt the information provided focused primarily on festival revenues and expenses rather than the organization's overall finances. Council President Riley Cross raised concerns about using taxpayer dollars to support an organization over which the borough has little oversight. He noted that Union City Action previously changed its bylaws, removing the borough's representative from the organization's board. According to information submitted to council, the fireworks display is expected to cost around $10,000. Union City Action is also seeking donations from businesses, organizations, and the public to help fund the event. Council voted to table the matter until additional financial information can be reviewed. A six-figure police body camera contract, park and walking trail rules and regulations and code revisions on sidewalks and weeds were covered at last night's Corey City Council meeting. Council approved a multi-year contract worth more than $100,000 for body cameras for the police department. Revised city code for sidewalks and weed control were also approved on second reading. Rules and regulations covering the use of city parks, including the walking trail to Route 6, also won approval from the council. And the council was notified about the resignations from Kevin Amy from the Municipal Authority and the Zoning Board. The agenda and documentation on the items approved is available on the city's website. Warren Gives 2026 sets a record in Warren County giving. The 2026 Warren Gives event, organized by the Community Foundation of Warren County, has set a record-breaking year-over-year increase in donations, surpassing $1,134,152 in total contributions. This marks the largest single growth in the program's 14-year history, up from $942,000 in 2025. That's an increase of $191,000. That's it for now. JT reporting.
3: NBC News Radio. I'm Chris Caraggio. Voters in Georgia, Alabama, Oklahoma, and Washington, D.C. are heading to the polls today. President Trump's political muscle is being tested, including in Georgia's Senate race, where he gave a last-minute endorsement to GOP Congressman Mike Collins over former football coach Derek Dooley in their primary runoff. In Alabama's Republican Senate primary runoff, Trump-backed Congressman Barry Moore faces former Navy SEAL Jared Hudson. Vice President J.D. Vance says the details related to the Iran deal won't be released until after the ceremony when the next phase of negotiations begin. That's what Vance told NBC News. Elsewhere, when speaking at the G7 summit in France, President Trump expressed frustration towards Israel's handling of their conflict with Hezbollah. The cost for President Trump's White House ballroom project is going up. The Washington Post reports documents from the project's contractor show the ballroom is projected to cost $600 million. Half of that is expected to come from taxpayer money, according to the records. The president had previously said the ballroom would cost $400 million. I'm Chris Caraggio, NBC News Radio.
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5: The Pittsburgh Pirates will continue their series with the A's tonight in Sacramento. Pittsburgh losing Monday 11-2. They've lost 8 of their last 10. Jerry Jones allowed 5 runs over 4 innings. Mitch Keller will start tonight for the Pirates. He's 5-4 with a 5.14 ERA. Jack Perkins will go for the A's. He's 2-3. The Cleveland Guardians are in Milwaukee tonight, beginning a 3-game series with the Brewers. Cleveland tied with the Chicago White Sox for first place in the AL Central. Slade Ciccone getting the start, while Milwaukee will counter with Robert Gasser. The World Cup will continue for the United States. They're back on the pitch Friday, facing Australia at match at Lumen Field in Seattle. The United States won their opener last week against Portugal 4-1. Australia won their opening match against Turkey. Both have 3 points out of Group D. The sports update brought to you by Progressive. 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
8: 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This afternoon, mostly sunny with a high near 72. Tonight, showers and thunderstorms likely, mostly cloudy with a low around 54. Looking ahead to Wednesday, mostly sunny with a high near 74, along with a chance of rain later in the day. Currently, it's 71 and partly cloudy. For UCToday.org, I'm Bill Banks with your Weather Flash.
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13: Hiya, this is Mara Katria from State College, Pennsylvania, and this track is off of my LP called Modern M, featuring the new wave legend, Modern English. 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

0: You're on the What's a Josh broadcast. You're talking about the unique funerals that you've been to. I know it's a little dark for a Tuesday, but actually these stories aren't dark at all. They're actually beautiful. Trevor, my cousin had a motorcycle procession instead of a hearse. Loudest funeral I've ever been to. My dad was a self-employed truck driver. So his procession was all dump trucks and semi-trucks. I don't know how many roads we tore up with those, but it went for probably, like, I think, 6 or 7 miles. Well, no, been longer than that. It had to have been at least 10 miles from the place where the funeral was held to the burial site. And they were all semis. Blocked traffic, ended up on the news. It was a good way to go out. And one more. I love this one. My uncle requested a smoke machine and AC/DC playing as his casket rolled in. The pastor was not prepared, but the funeral director understood the mission and it happened. It was awesome. Jason, thank you for that. If you got any more, I'd love to hear from you. What's a Josh.com.
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0: Hanging on the What's Josh broadcast. Okay. So if you work in the IT department, I want you to close your ears. You cannot listen for the next couple minutes. Many of us growing increasingly skeptical of this. There's a survey of 2,000 adults found that 54% believe this does this to their electronic devices. I'll explain next.
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0: That's Youngblood featuring the Smashing Pumpkins with Zombie.
1: You're on the What's a Josh broadcast. So, a survey of 2,000 adults found that 54% believe updates make their devices worse over time. In addition, 62% say operating system updates disrupt how they use their device. More than three quarters said they avoid changing anything unless absolutely necessary, and only 20% install updates immediately. Many respondents to this poll, this was taken in the United States, suspect that updates are designed to push users towards upgrades or premium features, while others feel they cater to younger generations. Despite those concerns, most people will still install an update if it improves security without significantly changing how their device looks or works. That's my number one complaint with my iPhone. I loved my iPhone 16 when I first got it. If you've been listening to the show for the last year, you've heard my struggles. But I'm like, oh yeah, this is great. It syncs great with my MacBook. It's beautiful. I love it. And then they did an update. And I'm like, what the heck did you do to my phone? And I agree. I know if you're in IT, you're saying, Josh, don't put this out there because you're just messing up IT security. But there's no way you can convince me that some of these updates aren't designed to slow your devices down so you have to get a new one. We know you got to make a profit. What do you think about that? Love to hear from you. What's a Josh.com?
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0: Hanging out on the What's a Josh broadcast, gave you that story about a lot of people thinking that updates to their devices are actually designed to slow them down, so you have to buy a new one. Got a message from Melissa. Most updates are security patches. Not updating is risky. I work IT for a big company. I'm telling you right now, do your updates. Melissa, thank you for that one. Hannah said, my phone actually runs smoother after major updates. Got one from Trevor. Why does my 3-year-old phone suddenly struggle after an update? That's very true. And Ashley, they don't improve it. They modernize it until I can't find anything. One more from Chris. I only update when it forces me because it actually does slow stuff down, but I understand that I need the security patches. Chris, thank you for that one. If you got anything else, we'd love to hear from you over at whatsajosh.com.
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6: 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The National Weather Service confirmed storms that swept through northwest Pennsylvania on Sunday spawned an EF1 tornado in Warren County. Residents there and elsewhere continued to clean up after the storm and repair damage from the rain and the strong wind gusts that hit the area. Several Crawford County roads remain closed over downed trees. Road closing reports and information is available online at uctoday.org. Union City Borough Council has postponed a decision on whether to contribute money towards this year's French Creek Festival fireworks display. During the June 10th meeting, Union City Action President Morgan Kelly requested $5,000 from the borough to help cover the cost of the annual fireworks show, which is set for July 12th. Council members, however, said they wanted additional information before considering the request. Officials indicated they had asked for detailed budget for the Union City Action, but felt the information provided focused primarily on festival revenues and expenses rather than the organization's overall finances. Council President Riley Cross raised concerns about using taxpayer dollars to support an organization over which the borough has little oversight. He noted that Union City Action previously changed its bylaws, removing the borough's representative from the organization's board. According to information submitted to council, the fireworks display is expected to cost around $10,000. Union City Action is also seeking donations from businesses, organizations, and the public to help fund the event. Council voted to table the matter until additional financial information can be reviewed. A six-figure police body camera contract, park and walking trail rules and regulations and code revisions on sidewalks and weeds were covered at last night's Cory City Council meeting. Council approved a multi-year contract worth more than $100,000 for body cameras for the police department. Revised city code for sidewalks and weed control were also approved on second reading. Rules and regulations covering the use of city parks, including the walking trail to Route 6, also won approval from the council. And the council was notified about resignations from Kevin Amy from the Municipal Authority and the Zoning Board. The agenda and documentation on the items approved is available on the city's website. Warren Gives 2026 sets a record in Warren County giving. The 2026 Warren Gives event, organized by the Community Foundation of Warren County, has set a record-breaking year-over-year increase in donations, surpassing $1,134,152 in total contributions. This marks the largest single growth in the program's 14-year history, up from $942,000 in 2025. That's an increase of $191,000. That's it for now. JT reporting.
7: NBC News Radio. I'm Chris Caraggio. Today, Georgia, Alabama, Oklahoma, and Washington, D.C. are holding primary elections. A few key races are seen as a test of President Trump's political muscle. In Georgia's Senate race, he gave a last-minute endorsement to GOP Congressman Mike Collins over former football coach Derek Dooley in their primary runoff. In Alabama's Republican Senate primary runoff, Trump-backed Congressman Barry Moore faces former Navy SEAL Jared Hudson. In D.C., primaries are being held for mayor and a new non-voting delegate to Congress. The full agreement between the U.S. and Iran will remain under wraps until Friday's official signing ceremony in Geneva. Vice President J.D. Vance told NBC News that details related to the deal won't be released until then. Meantime, speaking at the G7 summit in France, President Trump expressed frustration towards Israel's handling of their conflict with Hezbollah. Iran's foreign minister said if Israeli forces remain in Lebanon, that would result in a violation of the U.S.-Iran deal. I'm Chris Caraggio, NBC News Radio.
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5: The Pittsburgh Pirates will continue their series with the A's tonight in Sacramento. Pittsburgh losing Monday 11-2. They've lost 8 of their last 10. Jerry Jones allowed 5 runs over 4 innings. Mitch Keller will start tonight for the Pirates. He's 5-4 with a 5.14 ERA. Jack Perkins will go for the A's. He's 2-3. The Cleveland Guardians are in Milwaukee tonight, beginning a 3-game series with the Brewers. Cleveland tied with the Chicago White Sox for first place in the AL Central. Slade Ciccone getting the start, while Milwaukee will counter with Robert Gasser. The World Cup will continue for the United States. They're back on the pitch Friday, facing Australia at match at Lumen Field in Seattle. The United States won their opener last week against Portugal 4-1. Australia won their opening match against Turkey. Both have 3 points out of Group D. The sports update brought to you by Progressive. 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
11: With your weather flash, I'm Bill Banks, UCToday.org. 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This afternoon, mostly sunny with a high near 72. Tonight, showers and thunderstorms likely, mostly cloudy with a low around 54. On Wednesday, look for mostly sunny skies with a high near 74. Wednesday night brings more showers and thunderstorms with a low around 60. Currently, it's 72 and clear. For UCToday.org, I'm Bill Banks with your weather flash.
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1: 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Got some recent updates there. Of course, the arcade, the videos, and my ongoing weight loss journey. I don't mean to sound like Oprah when I tell you about that, but it's actually been spectacular the last few months. Officially, the other day, I weighed in 30 pounds down from mid-February. 30 pounds down. I feel so much better than what I did. If you want the full story, I posted all about it over at whatsajosh.com. Check it out. That's also a great way to get in touch with me.
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0: It is that time. The retro movie quote of the day with the What's a Josh broadcast today, going back to 1999. I'll give you the quote next.
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0: here it is. There's a difference between knowing the path and walking the path. What movie is that from? There's a difference between knowing the path and walking the path. Going back to 1999. If you know it, keep it to yourself. If you don't know it, well, I'll give you the answer next.
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3: 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Yeah.

0: You're on the What's a Josh broadcast. We're going to wrap it up for the day. Thank you so much for listening. I will talk to you tomorrow, same time, same place. If you want to get in touch with me while I'm out, head over to my website, whatsajosh.com. I love you. Have a great day.
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2: NBC News Radio, I'm Chris Caraccio. The deal between the U.S. and Iran is set for an official signing ceremony on Friday. Vice President J.D. Vance told NBC News that details related to the deal will not be released until after the ceremony, when the next phase of negotiations begin. Elsewhere, when speaking at the G7 summit in France, President Trump expressed frustration towards Israel's handling of their conflict with Hezbollah. Iran's foreign minister said, if Israeli forces remain in Lebanon, that would result in a violation of the U.S.-Iran deal. Primaries are being held in Georgia, Alabama, Oklahoma, and Washington, D.C. President Trump's political muscle is being tested, including in Georgia's Senate race, where he gave a last-minute endorsement to GOP Congressman Mike Collins over former football coach Derek Dooley in their primary runoff. In Alabama's Republican Senate primary runoff, Trump-backed Congressman Barry Moore faces former Navy SEAL Jared Hudson. I'm Chris Caraccio, NBC News Radio.
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5: With your weather flash, I'm Bill Banks, UCtoday.org. 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Tonight, showers and thunderstorms likely, mostly cloudy with a low around 54. Rain may develop as the evening progresses. Looking ahead to Wednesday, mostly sunny with a high near 74 and a chance of rain later in the day. Wednesday night brings more showers and thunderstorms with a low around 60. Currently, it's 71 and clear. For UCtoday.org, I'm Bill Banks with your weather flash.
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0: picnic person. I don't really care to have to fight off flies and other predators around just to eat my sandwich or whatever it is. Well, according to the Daily Mail, if you love picnics and like to eat your meal out in the open, well, here are some of the new favorites that they have. If these were on social media, they would be trending right now. Olives are pretty high up on the list for people who want to eat their foods at picnic. Olives, flatbreads, breadsticks, hummus, chorizo, salami, prosciutto, Spanish tortilla, and focaccia. And if you're wondering about some of the foods that are not trending when it comes to picnics, corned beef, cocktail sausages, and Spam.
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0: use Listerine when I'm trying to, you know, just keep my mouth clean. If there's a cut in there and I know it's going to turn into like a canker sore, just swish some around there. But, you know, that can be a ride, can't it? If you've got a cut in your mouth and you're, you know, swishing some Listerine in there. Yeah, that's a bit of a ride. But Listerine says that they're coming out with different types of levels of the intensity. For instance, there's an extra mild that they're just now putting out. It's alcohol-free. They say it's new and ultra-gentle. There's a mild, also alcohol-free, smooth and balanced for an easy everyday clean. And then there's the intense, which I'm assuming is just what they're currently selling in stores, which is bold and powerful for that classic Listerine sensorial experience. No word on if they're going to make it even more intense or not, but the less spicy versions are out now.
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3: NBC News Radio, I'm Scott Carr. The U.S. and Iran are set to officially sign a framework agreement on Friday. Vice President J.D. Vance tells NBC News details related to the deal won't be released until after a ceremony and the next phase of negotiations begin. Meantime, at the G7 summit in France, President Trump's been expressing frustration towards Israel's handling of their conflict with Hezbollah. It's primary day in Georgia, Alabama, Oklahoma, and Washington, D.C. President Trump's political muscles being tested again, including in Georgia's Senate race, where he's given a last-minute endorsement to Republican Congressman Mike Collins over former football coach Derek Dooley in their primary runoff. Shipping goods from Asia to the U.S. is costing much more. According to a recent market update from the freight data firm Zenetta, the going price to move 40-foot containers to the West Coast is 127% higher since late February, while East Coast routes are up 106%. Scott Carr, NBC News Radio.
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9: With your weather flash, I'm Bill Banks, UCToday.org. 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Tonight, showers and thunderstorms likely, mostly cloudy with a low around 54. As we look ahead to Wednesday, there will be mostly sunny skies with a high near 74. Later Wednesday night, showers and thunderstorms are anticipated with a low around 60. Currently, it's 71 and clear. For UCToday.org, I'm Bill Banks with your weather flash.
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2: What's up? This is Taylor Momsen from The Pretty Reckless. This is our new song, When I Wake Up, from our upcoming album, Dear God. When I Wake Up is about bad f***ing decisions and so much more.

Everybody gets a little absent-minded sometimes. Walk into a room, forget why you went in there. Or you have something with you while you're traveling and forget it in the seat next to you. And you take off and you're like, oh, I forgot this. Well, Uber had their recent list of things people forgot in Uber rides. We're going to tell you what some of those are coming up in just a few minutes as we have more of the Terry Dean program on the way.

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1: 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And there's a new one that came out recently. 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
1: Every year, Uber releases a list of some of the things that people forget that they're traveling with when they're in an Uber, and they just leave them behind. So here are some of the things that over this past year, people have left in an Uber. A meat slicer, a child's prosthetic eye, 20 pounds of duck sausage, pelvis implants, two wedding gowns, a toboggan, a bald cap, a dishwasher, a textured photo with a rhinestoned picture of Jesus, a live fish, an oxygen tank. Someone's going to need that. A sack of marbles and an ankle monitor, which you would think the ankle should be attached to it, but there was no ankle found, just the monitor.

everybody, this is Nigel Metal for Nigel Metal's Night Spikes, and tonight we're serving up a great independent band. 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

0: Have you ever helped your dad with a project where you had to hold tools? Or maybe the hold this flashlight, but hold it still. Well, there's a 41-year-old man in Pennsylvania who had his child help him, and it was one of the hold the flashlight type of deals. But the situation was a little bit different, and we're going to tell you why. It's coming up in just a few minutes here on the Terry Dean Program.
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13: NBC News Radio, I'm Scott Carr. The polls will close soon for primaries going on in Oklahoma and Washington, D.C., and primary runoffs in Alabama and Georgia. President Trump's political clout's again being tested. In the Georgia Senate race, he's given a last-minute endorsement to Republican Congressman Mike Collins over former football coach Derek Dooley. Vice President J.D. Vance is weighing in after Democrats and even some Republicans have expressed skepticism about a U.S.-Iran framework agreement set to be signed Friday. Most of the concern from Republicans is surrounding reports the U.S. will be sending funds to Iran, though Vance disputes that, saying the agreement does allow Iran to reach peaceful benchmarks, which would then allow other countries in the region to invest in Iranian infrastructure. Tropical storm watches are being posted from Texas to Louisiana for a potential tropical cyclone that threatens to bring flooding to the Gulf Coast. It would be the first named storm of the Atlantic hurricane season. I'm Scott Carr, NBC News Radio.
14: 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Thomas Jefferson began work on the Declaration of Independence on June 11, 1776. He recruited a bit of help from Ben Franklin, John Adams, Roger Sherman, and Robert Livingston. It took Jefferson 17 days to have the final draft completed. The declaration was finally presented on the 4th of July. 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
15: 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Tonight, showers and thunderstorms likely, with mostly cloudy skies and a low around 54. Moving into Wednesday, look for mostly sunny conditions, reaching a high near 74. Later Wednesday night, more showers and thunderstorms are on the way, with a low around 60. Currently, it's 70 and clear. For UCToday.org, I'm Bill Banks with your weather flash.
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